0: nightly spirit.
1: Put those hands together all across the building tonight. Let the devil know that you encouraged. Let him know that you encouraged. Let him know. Hallelujah. I don't know about you tonight, but

0: It is the Nightly Spirit. Your girl, Darlene. Tell us your name and where you're calling from.
1: Okay, yeah. This is April. I'm calling from
2: North Carolina.
0: All right. What do you say to this?
2: I just wanted to say this question about the gambling versus the purchasing of clothes. It's just really another way to judge people, I can think. Because people are buying, you know, $15,000 bags. They're not getting anything back from that. Some people are gambling $500, making it $5,000. I mean, it's a person's personal choice. That's their morality, not ours.
0: All right. Thank you for calling in tonight, fam. Look, fam, a winning ticket does not automatically prove that you made a wise decision, because it's just luck. You just happened to win. You know, sometimes success validates a result without validating the process. And that's something for us to think about. So here's what we're talking about tonight. If you're just now joining us, my question is, what's worse? Gambling $500 or shopping and blowing $500? What's worse? Are both of them bad? Or is it just a matter of stewardship, financial stewardship? What if all of your bills are paid? You have already paid your tithes on your money and you just got $500 to blow. Is it a bad thing? 1-877-345-7747. Again, 1-877-345-7747. See, this is why I be saying, you got to stay out folks' business. I do. That's my take. Stay out folks' business. God knows how to handle his children. But I'm gonna digress. I'm gonna let you call me. Tell me what you think, all right? Call your girl in Darlene's chat room on the Nightly Spirit.

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3: 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I was told the language was too graphic and that some people would be offended, so they changed the words. So here it is. Right now, right here, we are victims of attack by some we know, but many more nameless and faceless people living in the shadows. The first defense of both sides is usually to act as if it never happened. Then, the perpetrators start disagreeing with each other about the particulars of the attack, sometimes calling it victimless. The time is now to bring the attack to a halt. We must stand up and use our vote this November to declare that we are no longer going to allow ourselves to be victims. We must be heard. You must vote this November in order to stop the assault on us, because the reality is we are the ones who are battered and bruised.
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7: At St. Jude, researchers are working around the clock to find new ways to combat the deadliest childhood cancers. 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
8: 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St. Jude was amazing early on. 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That by the time I walked out of here 7 months after the amputation, I was fully adjusted using my left arm, you know, so I could jump right back into school and have no qualms or no worries about that at all. So I'm lucky enough to be married to Lindsay, who is also another former St. Jude patient who I actually met at a St. Jude event. 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I had finished mine just a couple of years before and just told her I loved her. Luckily, she reciprocated, told me the same thing back, and we were fortunate enough to get married on the St. Jude campus.
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0: to Nightly Spirit. It's your girl, Darlene. You know, we're just having a little family discussion in the chat room tonight. You know, if a person wins $10,000 gambling, do you still believe that gambling is wrong? If they're giving $1,000 away as a tithe, or if they're blessing somebody with $1,000, is it still, you know, wrong? And I'm going to tell y'all something. These discussions actually have families divided just because they don't agree. But these are very logical points that are being presented, right? Tell us your name and where you're calling from.
1: John Harrison, calling from Chester, Virginia. And my thoughts are gambling is definitely worse. Because if you gamble your money away, you have nothing to show for it. If I spend my money shopping, yeah, I might not have, you know, could afford what I bought. But if I need that money back, I can always take the stuff back.
0: Good stuff. Thank you so much. I appreciate you calling. You know, everything that profits you is not necessarily something God promoted. All right. I want you to keep your eyes on that. And just keep your eyes on how the Holy Spirit makes you feel when you're doing certain things, because I get just as convicted overspending. I do get convicted overspending. It's like, girl, put your hands behind your back. Leave that Amazon alone. You know what I'm saying? But, you know, it stands to question, does giving God a portion of the profit settle the question of how the profit was made? I'm just saying. Good discussion, fam. I love talking to y'all. And I want you to always remember that a donation doesn't automatically settle a question of conscience. It doesn't, right? And God is not simply interested in what leaves your hand. Scripture repeatedly calls us to examine what's governing our heart. We laughed, we debated. Now I want to talk about what happens when a person cannot stop gambling. Because there's a difference between choosing to spend money and feeling driven to spend money. You know, this is where the conversation becomes compassionate. You know, some people aren't betting simply because they enjoy sports. Some people are doing it because they're exhausted, they're behind financially, they're dreaming about one big win, and they imagine paying off their house and clearing away their debt and helping the family and finally getting ahead. But when gambling becomes a financial rescue plan, the risks can become much more serious. Desperation can make a long shot feel like a strategy, and I need you to remember that, okay? Hey, keep it right here. I have a selfie session that's going to wrap this thing up with a bow on the Nightly Spirit. Hey.

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It is the Nightly Spirit, your girl, Darlene. Boy, this topic. We started with $500. One person went shopping. Another person placed a bet. And we wanted to know who made the worst decision. But maybe the deeper question isn't about the $500. Maybe it's about the relationship we have with money. Because money is a tool. It's not our identity. It's not our security, and it's not our salvation. And it's certainly not supposed to become our master, because there are people who gamble responsibly within limits that they can afford. And then there are people who enjoy shopping without compromising their financial responsibilities. And there are people on both sides who are struggling. Struggling with impulse, struggling with secrecy, struggling with debt, struggling with the belief that one more purchase or one more win will finally make them feel better. And the church has a responsibility to have these conversations with wisdom, compassion, and integrity, I believe. You know, we don't just condemn behavior, but to understand what's driving the behavior is the important piece tonight. So I just want you to remember the words of Paul. He says, I will not be mastered by anything. I'm not going to be mastered by gambling or shopping or money or the need to win or the need to impress, because financial freedom isn't just having enough money to do whatever you want. Financial freedom also means having the self-control to say no when you need to, okay? I want you to keep it right here. I've got an off-the-record smash for you coming up in the next hour of the Nightly Spirit. It's your girl, Darlene.

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It is a nightly spirit. It's your girl, Darlene. And a shout out to our brother, Kirk Franklin. He's in the building. And when I say in the building, he is in Atlanta, Georgia, because he's here on a tour stop for the listening party for his new I Am What I Am CD that's coming out on October 30th, the day before my birthday. Amen, amen. And I caught up with him. I really think that we had one of the most powerful conversations because I wanted to open Kirk up. You know, he gets a lot of criticism, but he's always gotten a bunch of criticism. The chosen ones are always criticized and rejected and talked about and mistreated and all of that good stuff. But look at the oil that's come out. I don't know if you guys follow Glorilla, but what she had to say on her page as she was sitting in the car yesterday actually is the impact of her being connected to a Kirk Franklin. And one of the things that he said is when you are nurturing an infant, you know, you don't say anything when the infant falls. You know it's an infant. But for some reason in the church community, we don't give the infancy stage any grace, any mercy at all. We got to understand that, you know, salvation ain't just walking down the aisle and saying, okay, I'm saved now, and then I come to your church every Sunday. That's not it. That's not real discipleship all the time, because what if those people don't come back to your church, right? What happens to their soul if they're not being fed? But if you are consistently being the person that is walking with someone and opening up your heart, and you are there walking with people through the fire, those are the ones, you know, that have said, you know what? I keep on deciding. I love God, and I really do appreciate who God is. God needs us to point that out to everyone. So I had a great conversation with Kirk. You guys know my heart. You know, I am one that I don't judge anybody. I think it's wonderful. I think it's wonderful that Glorilla was on the track. In fact, you're off the record smash tonight? No, it's not. We'll be fine this time with Glorilla. It's with another artist that I feel like put bars on that song on their Instagram page, and it was incredible. I'll tell you who it is in the off the record smash coming up in about 15 minutes on the Nightly Spirit.

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And it's Nightly Spirit. It's your girl, Darlene. Family, listen. You know, y'all can be mad at me all you want to, but I love all of this. I love all of this Glorilla. And guess who else put a little something on that song that I want you to hear? Because it was like, whoa! Plies. Oh, my goodness. Here it is right here. It's my off-the-record smash this week. It's This Time by Kirk Franklin featuring Plies on the Nightly Spirit.

When I tell you that dog on Plies, shout out to you, Plies. And my favorite part is, what up, twin? Because everybody has always talked about how Plies and Kirk Franklin look alike. That's so funny. But yes, that's This Time featuring Kirk Franklin and Plies. And I have coming up Sybil Wilkes joining us with tonight's news update on The Nightly Spirit.

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0: mountains, out of the valley, out of the storm, out of the grave. You will repeat a battle, you will repeat a battle, but he already, already won. Go, go, go, go to sleep. He already broke through. He did it, did it, a breakthrough. I said he did it, a breakthrough.
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It's Sybil Wilkes with what we need to know. Federal law enforcement agents executed a formal search warrant at Minnesota Congresswoman Ilhan Omar's Washington, D.C. area residence this morning in connection with an ongoing federal investigation into her historic immigration paperwork. The morning raid follows recent public statements by Department of Homeland Security Secretary Mark Wayne Mullen alleging a fraudulent marriage scheme to secure legal citizenship. Representative Omar, a Somali-born Democratic congresswoman, strongly denies all federal allegations. Conservative ethics watchdog, the National Legal and Policy Center, filed a formal complaint urging State Attorney General Letitia James to recuse herself from the Cornell University fraternity sexual assault case. The ethics complaint asserts that Ms. James demonstrated clear prosecutorial bias when she posted a social media message declaring solidarity with Jane Doe weeks before Kathy Hochul, the governor of New York, appointed her as special prosecutor. President Trump is confronting intense bipartisan backlash over a new energy agreement permitting Russia to export 300,000 tons of diesel fuel into global markets. While the Trump administration officials argue the shipments will immediately ease severe global energy shortages, critics assert the deal provides an economic lifeline to Moscow, with Ukrainian President Volodymyr Zelensky calling the arrangement a gift to Vladimir Putin. A federal judge ordered a high-profile racial discrimination lawsuit filed against the Arizona Cardinals and team owner Michael Bidwell into mandatory NFL arbitration. Former assistant coach Don Shumpert and former executive assistant Kendra Hogue formally alleged racial discrimination, retaliation, and wrongful termination, but the court ruled employment contracts require binding league arbitration. To subscribe to my free daily newsletter, please visit SybilWilkes.com. For all the news 24/7, go to NewsOne.com. I'm Sybil Wilkes. 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

It is the Nightly Spirit. It's your girl, Darlene. Family. Listen, this coming Thursday, if you are in the Atlanta, Georgia area, I want you to join us for The Shed. What is The Shed? If you're an artist or you're a musician, you already know what it is. The Shed is when artists and musicians come together and just pass the mic, or they pass the opportunity for somebody else to play the keys, or somebody else to play the drums, or somebody else to play the bass. We're asking all artists and musicians, if you are in the Atlanta area, I am intentionally trying to help engage and build our music and arts community so that we all know each other. There's so many artists and so many people who just play, so many musicians, and then nobody knows who they are. So come and shed with us, okay? We're going to be at Perfect Note in Marietta from 7 to 10, and it would be great to meet you and help us get the word out. Go to my page at Darlene McCoy on Instagram, on Facebook. I am Darlene. You can register so that you can, you know, sign up to be one of the ones that would perform in The Shed, or I can just walk around tossing the mic. But I look forward to seeing you. We're going to have good dinner, good food, and everything, but a great time. All right. The Shed. Go to my page at Darlene McCoy to find out more information. All right. I've got the Vintage Vault, a word for you, and family prayer coming up. It's your girl, Darlene, on the Nightly Spirit.

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0: What we gonna do right here is go back.
1: All right, family. Believe it or not, this song is about 10 years old. Here is Tasha Cobbs Leonard with Break Every Chain from My Vintage Vault on The Nightly Spirit.

All right, family, the scripture tonight is going to come from 1 Corinthians 6 and 12, where it says, all things are lawful unto me, but all things are not expedient. All things are lawful for me, but I will not be brought under the power of any. Now, here is the insight, okay? Paul distinguishes between what is permissible and what is beneficial, declaring that he refuses to be mastered by anything. And here's the revelation in this. Just because you have the freedom to do something doesn't mean you should give that thing the freedom or control over you. One of the signs of spiritual maturity is not knowing what you're allowed to do. It's knowing what you have the wisdom not to do. Now, Paul says, all things are lawful unto me, but all things are not expedient. In other words, everything that's permissible isn't necessarily profitable for your purpose. You can say what's on your mind, but should you? You can spend that money, but can you afford the consequences? You can have another drink, place another bet, entertain a conversation, respond to that text, or buy something else you don't need. But here's the question. Is it adding value to your life or gaining control over your life? Because Paul takes it even deeper. He says, I will not be brought under the power of any. Whew. Now, that is the declaration of personal authority, because freedom isn't simply having the right to choose, okay? Freedom is having the power to say no to something you have every opportunity to say yes to. And family, that's where we got to examine ourselves. If you can't put the phone down, if you can't stop spending, if you can't walk away from the argument, if you can't enjoy yourself without the substance, that attention, that relationship, or the habit, then perhaps what began as a choice has quietly become a master. And here's the danger in that. Anything you repeatedly surrender your self-control to can eventually demand your obedience. And God didn't give us freedom so that we could become prisoners of our appetites. He gave us freedom so that we could live with wisdom and discipline and purpose. So before you ask, is this wrong? I want you to ask a better question. Is this good for who God is calling me to become? Because everything you can do doesn't deserve access to the person you're becoming. All right? And sometimes the most powerful word in your spiritual vocabulary is simply no. All right? I want to pray for us. Coming up in about 15 minutes, it's your girl Darlene on the Nightly Spirit.

0: 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It's candid, it's funny, and every now and then, it just might catch you off guard. 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
1: Ladies and gentlemen.

Father, tonight I want to say thank you for the freedom that we have in Christ Jesus. Tonight we surrender every appetite and habit and desire and attachment that has gained unhealthy influence over our lives. God, give us discernment to recognize what's permissible but not profitable. And give us the courage, God, to walk away from anything that's threatening our peace and purpose and our health or our spiritual authority. God, forgive us for the times that we've confused freedom with indulgence. And strengthen our self-control and renew our minds and teach us to make decisions that honor you. Break the power of destructive habits over us, God. These unhealthy dependencies and compulsive behaviors where we need help, God. Give us humility to seek for that help and the strength not only to receive it, but to become under subjection to your will for our lives. God, we declare that our appetites will not govern our assignments and our impulses will not dictate our decisions and our freedom will not become our bondage. We belong to Jesus Christ and nothing else gets to be our master. In Jesus' name we pray. Amen, amen, and amen. And family, this ends another night of the Nightly Spirit. It's your girl, Darlene, and I will see you again right here tomorrow. And until then, I want you to stay safe, stay blessed, and stay woke. Good night.

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14: 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Giraffe.
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0: 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And if,
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1: 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God bless you.
2: 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Even when the world around me shifts direction, you do not change. You are the constant in my life. When I am fearful of what tomorrow may bring, I am relieved because I know that you are with me, because you and you alone are God. Strengthen my heart, steady my thoughts, and know that I place my confidence in your mercy and grace. In all ways, I acknowledge your existence, and I pray that you will bless my life, my family, my friends, my loved ones, my co-workers, and even those who may even wish me ill. For with you only goodness is ever present and everlasting. Hallelujah and amen.
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1: Let me take you back to a gospel. Caribbean vibes felt like in that church.

devil all across the building tonight. Let the devil know that you're encouraged. Let him know that you're encouraged. Let him know. Hallelujah. I don't know about you tonight, but

Hey, family, it's your girl, Darlene. I want you to join me Monday through Friday on The Nightly Spirit, where you'll hear something new with the Off the Record Smash and have an interesting yet inspiring conversation in the chat room with me. And I'll also be talking to some of your favorite inspirational artists. I have a word for you, a classic vintage vault, and prayer every night. And don't forget, it is on Friday nights. The Friday Night Spinspiration with DJ Mr. Watkins closes out the week. You don't want to miss a single night, so tune in every night with your girl, Darlene, right here on The Nightly Spirit. It's time.

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Listen. 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
1: God has come to restore souls. 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
0: God, rescue us from ourselves.

It is so. Amen. Now when we pray, we want to end that with a declaration, a decree. So I'm speaking for all of you listening, starting here, starting now. The things that hurt you in the past won't control your future. Starting now, this is a new day. This is your exodus. You are officially released.

Hey, it's your girl, Darlene. I want you to join me Monday through Friday on The Nightly Spirit, where you'll hear something new with the Off the Record Smash and have an interesting yet inspiring conversation in the chat room with me. And I'll also be talking to some of your favorite inspirational artists. I have a word for you, a classic vintage vault, and prayer every night. And don't forget, it is on Friday nights. The Friday Night Spinspiration with DJ Mr. Watkins closes out the week. You don't want to miss a single night, so tune in every night with your girl Darlene right here on The Nightly Spirit. It's time.

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0: From the Big Al Studio, Baltimore's #1 accident attorney. Praise 106.1, giving our city just what we need.

Yes, sir. Hi, Mandy Stones on the ones and twos. You feeling this mix right here? Well, guess what? You can get the link. Just be one of the first 10 to DM me at Dwight Stone on all social media. It's the Praise Break. Let's go.

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0: 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The second thing you gonna do is be extremely enlightened. And probably the third thing you gonna do is you gonna be praying for us.
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0: You don't never know what's gonna come out. 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

0: 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Well, guess what? 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

0: Good morning, good people. Let's get up mornings. I'm Erica Campbell, loving Jesus and loving you on a terrific Tuesday, October the 13th. Up and ready to have the best day ever, and I sure hope you are too. Hey, good morning, Griff. Hey, Cheryl. Good morning.
1: Morning, morning, morning.
2: Good morning.
0: Everybody good?
2: Listen. Yeah, I'm still
1: strong.
2: Recouping.
1: Yeah, there's a big semicolon behind that question. I am working on it. Thank you. El Shaddai. That's what I've been leaning on. El Shaddai. Listen, y'all. 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
0: All right, good people. Coming up this hour, you know what it is. The Faith Walk, the birthday shout-outs, and 11 minutes after the hour, Sybil Wilkes has five things you need to know. Plus, today, y'all, we will give away a cabin to the One Voyage Cruise. All you have to do is get to Miami where we set sail. So grab your passport and a friend, and we got you. All right, guys, you can win today. Now let us pray. Lord, I thank you and I praise you for this day, for your goodness, your mercy, your grace, your love, your power. Father, we ask that you be with us all day long. Cover us with your blood. Keep us safe from all hurt, harm, and danger. Father, help us to keep our mind stayed on you. Help us to say what you have said to us, for us, about us in your word today. We will speak life in Jesus' mighty name. Cover us with your blood. Cover us with your love. Keep us safe from all hurt, harm, and danger. And we'll give your name praise, glory, and honor because it's already yours, Lord. In your name I pray. Thank God. Amen.
2: Amen.
0: Amen. All right, y'all. We got great music on the way from Kenny Lewis, Jonathan McReynolds, and Vashawn Mitchell. Here's Tamela Mann with Hello God on Get Up Mornings.
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0: It's Sybil Wilkes with what we need to know. 8 Black major party candidates have advanced to the gubernatorial general elections across 8 states, representing both Democratic and Republican tickets. This field includes 2 Black women seeking to become the first Black female governor in U.S. history, and Maryland Governor Wes Moore is also there, seeking re-election as the nation's sole currently serving Black governor. Federal agents executed a search warrant at the Washington, D.C. home of the Minnesota Congresswoman Ilhan Omar. This action is part of an ongoing joint criminal investigation conducted by Homeland Security Investigations and the Department of Justice. Representative Omar characterized the search as a politically motivated effort to intimidate political opponents. It's Tax Tuesday, and treating tax planning strictly as an annual business reporting task can unnecessarily drain capital from long-term family wealth. Optimizing tax exposure enables business owners to redirect those savings toward investments and cash reserves. From the good news file, how about Unc Bronny? Basketball star LeBron James captured public attention and some love after caring for teammate Tyrese Maxey's infant daughter on the sideline during their team scrimmage. That's for the Philadelphia 76ers, for those of y'all who didn't know. The candid interaction went viral online, earning James the affectionate moniker Uncle Bron among fans. Black America, we must know our history. So here we go. October 13th marks the birth anniversary of Jesse Leroy Brown, born in Hattiesburg, Mississippi in 1926. He overcame racial barriers in higher education and military recruitment, becoming the U.S. Navy's first African-American combat aviator. His heroic service during the Korean War and enduring legacy were also featured in the biographical book and the wonderful film starring Jonathan Majors. It's called Devotion. Check it out. I'm Sybil Wilkes. Be informed. Be empowered.
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3: I Hate the Homies episode 183 is out right now, and we're going to be auditioning people tomorrow on Wednesday. The homies looking for another homie. Go to I Hate the Homies and DM us if you down. Last night, the Bills came back in overtime to beat the Rams 37-34. Josh Allen, the quarterback for Buffalo, he threw for 200 and a touchdown, and then he rushed for 121 yards and a touchdown as well. Man, the Brewers, Milwaukee beat the Dodgers 7-4. That's 2 games in a row. L.A. is behind the 8-ball right now. That is not sweet. Cleveland beat Tampa Bay, and they're up in that series 1-0 after winning 7-3 in an HBCU scores over the weekend. Morehouse top Savannah State 34-23. Grambling over Jackson State 45-38. Southern beat Prairie View A&M 28-14. Alabama A&M destroyed Bethune-Cookman 55-17. And Albany State blanks Lane 51-0. I'm Griff, and that's your quick sports minute. Commander Cheryl with the birthdays.
5: Thank you, Griff. If you're celebrating your birthday, you're celebrating today with Ashanti, with Tisha Campbell, with Pastor Shirley Caesar. Her birthday is today. Oh. Jerry Rice, Doc Rivers' birthday. Also, I've got a special birthday shout out to Keith Burwell, Niecy Moore, Bishop George Copeland, Maria Reddick, Robin Walker, and Jared Sawyers. A lot of birthdays. And if it's your birthday, well, happy birthday. From Get Up Mornings with Erica Campbell.
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2: 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Everybody.

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4: Yes, it is time for the Faith Walk of the Day. And today, I want to talk about St. John 4:14. Y'all know that scripture. Whoever drinks of this water I give them will never thirst again. And then if you jump on over to Matthew 5 and 6, it says, blessed are they which do hunger and thirst after righteousness, for they shall be filled. Today, my question is simply, what are you hungry for? More of God, or are you so hungry for the things that you feel define a life of blessings? Till you miss out asking for God. You want the house and you want the bills paid and you want the family that looks pristine and clean and you want the job and career that says you are successful. You want all those things, but if you are not hungering and thirsting for God, you can get those things and still not be fulfilled. You can get those things and still not be happy. What the enemy does, and he's really good at this, is making us take our eyes off Jesus and who we are when we walk in his divine power and the power and authority that we have when we understand his word. He wants us to only be worried about what we get and what God can fix. Yes, we know God makes ways and opens doors. We understand that he supplies all our needs according to his riches and glory. But God is so much more than that. He has given us so much more than that in the word of God. And so when you hunger and thirst for him, I promise you, you will be filled. You'll get tired of the same kind of messages that fueled you and filled you as a younger child or just a younger person. As you mature and grow in faith, you'll want more, more depth and more understanding. Well, that's where I am, ladies and gentlemen. And so I think it is our job. Not I think, I know it is our job to seek and to knock and to ask. You know, seek and you shall find. Knock and the door will be open. Ask and it shall be given. And the Bible talks about Jesus giving liberally, right? He freely left the Holy Spirit for each and every one of us, right? With all these evidences of the Holy Spirit operating in your life. When you really get into the word, it is a game changer. You're not just looking for scriptures that will help you argue with somebody or looking for scriptures that will make you feel good about the condition of your life. Because once you really get in the book, you understand that test and trial and going through are necessary in order to push you to purpose. So you're not asking God to remove you for the mountain. You're asking him to prepare you for the mountain. So my prayer is that you get in the book and you seek after him and you're thirsty for him. And I promise you, when he gives you a drink, you will never thirst again. That is my faith walk for the day, ladies and gentlemen. I love you and I mean it. I'm also starting something with my husband and my kids where we will go over a scripture for the week, read it, sit with it, meditate on it, and ask God to help you to understand it. Something I think is really cool for families to do. Listen, if everybody's on a text chain, let's do more than send memes and YouTube clips and Facebook clips, all right? Let's do more than that. So take a scripture and maybe your family can talk about it and discuss it, and I believe that it will help you grow as a family and grow in faith, all right? That's the Faith Walk of the Day. Love you and I mean it. 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Birthday shout out time here in the Get Up Church. 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
6: Gentle jingle.
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8: Like that definitely jingle. December 11th.
9: For sure.
8: Easily.
9: All right. Who's on the line today?
10: Good morning. This is Philip Fraser calling from the nation's capital on this terrific Trescott Tuesday. My birthday shout outs are for the following. A happy belated birthday to my nephew, Jameson Boyd, who celebrated his birthday on October the 10th. To my cousin, Sylvia Walker Newton, who celebrated her birthday on October 11th. And to my colleague from Dorothy High Elementary School, Ms. Candy Peterson, who also celebrated her birthday on October 11th. Happy birthday, one and all. God loves you, and so do I. Wish you many, many more.
11: Good morning. My name is Natasha, and I'm from Winston-Salem, North Carolina. And my birthday shout-out is to my eldest son, who's 39 today. His name is Trenton. I want to say happy birthday to you, my first one. And I want to say happy birthday to all of the October babies.
12: Good morning. My name is Cheryl Johnson, and I'm from Bastrop, Louisiana. And I want to give a big shout out to my grandbaby, Nivea Scott, which made 16 years old today. God bless her and her continue being blessed. God bless you all too. Thank you.
13: Good morning. My name is Sheila Harris, and I'm calling from Pittsboro, North Carolina. And I'm calling to wish my friend Joan Dark a happy, happy birthday today. She's 75. Love you, Joan.
14: My name is Takeda Foster from Upper Marlboro, Maryland, and I'm giving a birthday shout-out to my brother, Joseph Lee James Jr. Today's 40th birthday.
9: Happy birthday, everybody, and thank you so much for sharing your birthday love today. 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
8: My girl Anissa Bray, Pam Robinson, she's over the 40-plus Double Dutch Club, Tobias Tillman and Reginald Ballard, but y'all know him as Bruh Man from the Fifth Floor.
9: Oh, happy birthday to Kurt Carr. Today's his birthday as well.
7: Yeah, and Shirley Caesar.
9: Oh,
7: her birthday is today.
9: Happy birthday.
7: Yeah,
9: birthday, everybody. Thank you for sharing all the birthday love with us. We appreciate you. Stick around. We've got more on the way. It's Get Up Mornings.

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6: Hi, I'm Elton John. 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
2: Coming up this hour, I'll have an Erica Ism, and 11 minutes after the hour, we'll talk to Sybil Wilkes about the five things you need to know live, and then Griff will cap things off with the joys and concerns. Don't forget, y'all, today we will give away a cabin
3: for the
2: One Voyage Cruise. So make sure you and your friends have a current passport and get a flight to Miami. All right, guys, we're going to do it during the Get Up poll, so that means you got to stick around and pay attention. We got music on the way this hour. But coming from Doe, Adia, Jordan Armstrong, and here's my song Positive on Get Up Mornings.

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4: Yes, it's Get Up Mornings, and Sybil Wilkes is live with the 5 things you need to know. Good morning, Sybil.
5: Good morning, my friends. How are you?
4: Doing good, doing awesome. Good. All right, let's jump right in. In today's new letter you share that Americans have elected only 3 black governors, but 8 candidates can change that in 2026. Tell us more.
5: This is such an exciting time for me and all of our other political science geeks out there. 8 black major party candidates have advanced to the gubernatorial general elections across the 8 states. Of course, if you follow the What We Need to Know newsletter and also the news reports that we are today, we are like 3 weeks out from the general election.

0: election. Many people have already started to vote. But this is an exciting time for Black representation in this country. And these Black candidates are representing both Democratic and Republican tickets. The field includes two Black women seeking to become the first Black female governor in U.S. history. Many people had hoped that that would happen with Stacey Abrams years ago, but now yes. Keisha Lance Bottoms is in Georgia, the former mayor of Atlanta. And Republican Lisa DeMuth in Minnesota is running against another woman, Senator Amy Klobuchar. That is also in Maryland. The man who is the dean of all of the Black governors in this country is Governor Wes Moore. He's seeking re-election as the nation's only currently serving Black governor. So check out our story on this and all those. And as I said, it's both, they're all Black, but they are also, there is a mix of Democratic and Republican candidates. And it's interesting to watch this happen. So history could be in the making as we anticipate November 4th, which is the day after Election Day.
1: Go ahead, Griff.
2: You got another headline. You talking about Representative Omar's home being searched by federal agents in a criminal probe? What's that about?
0: Man, she is in the square view of the Trump administration. So they don't like her, and they want to prove that she is here illegally after how many years? So yesterday, federal agents executed a search warrant at her Washington, D.C. home of the Minnesota representative, the Congresswoman Ilhan Omar. This is part of an ongoing criminal investigation conducted by both the Homeland Security Investigations and the Department of Justice. And Representative Omar characterized the search as a politically motivated effort to intimidate political opponents. And this is another, as I said, ongoing effort. They don't like her. She is in square in the crosshairs of the Trump administration. And she says that it's a form of intimidation that she is not going to accept.
1: Wow. That's powerful stuff. So you do have a good news story today. You share about Uncle LeBron James babysitting courtside. Tell us more.
0: So you remember the movie Uncle Buck many, many years ago? The new school revival may be Unc as in Unc Bron. He is the newly suited up Philadelphia 76er, LeBron James, you may remember, went from coast to coast over the summertime, went viral for babysitting his new teammate, Tyrese Maxey's three-month-old daughter, Marvel, which is a name that I love unto itself. Marvel Maxey is just incredible. And what she's going to do with that name in her life over the years, we'll wait and see. But it was on the sidelines during Philadelphia's Blue and X annual scrimmage last week. And during their preseason practice event, Tyrese Maxey handed his baby girl Marvel over to Unc Brock, Bron, so that he could step away briefly. And so the media has dubbed him Unc Bron and La Babysitter, as footage of James gently holding and entertaining the baby circulated online. It did offer a lighthearted look at his early chemistry with his new Philadelphia 76 teammates, as well as even the youngest of fans. I'm not sure how comfortable he was with that, and this is just me looking at the picture of them, but it is a cute look, and his kids are probably saying, hey, did you ever hold us like this? But it's a cute look at what is going on now with the Philadelphia 76ers as they take on the New York Knicks and try to take over the East Coast.
1: Well, there it is there, ladies and gentlemen. Sybil Wilkes giving us the five things we need to know. 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Thank you so much, Sybil.
0: Thank you, my friend. And just a reminder to people, we had a technical glitch last week, but we're back up and running, and we appreciate you continuing to follow and support us at the What We Need to Know newsletter. Appreciate you.
1: Very nice, very nice. All right, guys, stick around. There's more on the way. It's Get Up Mornings. Love you, and I mean it.
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2: Listen, y'all. Yes, it is time for the Erica-ism of the day. And it is always a blessing to get invited to things, right? It's always a blessing for me to be invited to things with high-level people, you know, folks that I don't usually hang with. Honestly, I hang with my circle, my family, my folks. I don't even hang with a bunch of gospel artists sometimes, but even still, God allows me in certain rooms that are of great prestige and great influence. Well, I had that same kind of opportunity this Thursday with some medical professionals, and one of the other guests that's supposed to be there is Barbara Streisand. Here is my conflict. I was already signed up for this ministry class, Power of a Prophetic Mind Mindset Masterclass, and it is on the same day. And, you know, I was trying to go back and forth over my career and you know, being in this room, and it could be influential, it could be, but then very well, it could be none of that, and I could go and just be there. But what I do know is if I didn't sit in this class that I already signed up for, that I know I can grow spiritually. I know I can gain something that will fill me and fuel me literally for the rest of my life. And I weigh God's blessings and God's information filling me and fueling me, and going in a room where there are, you know, other financially affluent people, successful people, and somebody that I've literally loved for a lot of years, Barbara Streisand. Well, y'all, I decided on the Bible class. I did. I really did. I sent the email yesterday. I was going back and forth over it, but my spirit is so important to me in this season. And I think that God is, I know that God is preparing me for something, but I need to be equipped with a little bit more in this next season. And I really, really know that. And so I dare not bypass spiritual growth for a possibility of a business opportunity. I think that we should be careful when business opportunities get in the way of spiritual growth. When growing in the Lord is secondary to growing in relationships or who you are affiliated with, that opportunity will come back around. Because listen, y'all, I have done that many times. Gone into rooms, ooh, so-and-so gonna be there, so-and-so gonna be there. And when I left, I was just there. There was no contract, there was no money, there was no nothing. So be careful assuming where your blessings could come from. I know for sure scripture tells me to seek and I'll find, knock and the door will be open, ask and it shall be given. So going to a ministry class that will help me grow in another way, emotionally connecting me to the mind of Christ, connecting me to my power in Christ, knowing who he is, operating the way he called me to, that's always going to be a bigger blessing. So that's what I chose. Everybody is not there. I get it. I understand. But for me, I'm just real hungry for God right now. And so anything that will allow me to grow in faith and grow in grace, I'm there. So that is an encouragement to those of you who have businesses and you are called to ministry and there are things that feel really big. But make sure it is what God has called you to, not just what you feel like. Oh, so-and-so, if I meet them, and then you start becoming a mathematician. If I meet them, then I can do this, and maybe they'll invite me here. Oh, and maybe I can get this, and maybe they'll fund this, and maybe they... But maybe none of that happens. Make God the priority. A door that God opens is much bigger than a door that you can enter in because there are other people that you deem important and valuable. Doesn't take away from their value, but what I do know, they're never more important and valuable than God in your life and what God can do. That's my Erica-ism of the day, y'all. I love you and I mean it. Those are tough decisions, real decisions that come in life. And I think it comes with maturity. Would I have done this in my 30s, maybe even my 40s? I don't know. But I'm here now and I'm choosing Jesus every single time. That's the Erica-ism of the day, guys. All right, guys. Griff's got the joys and concerns up next. Stick around. It's going to bless you good. And I'm pretty sure it's going to make you laugh. Let's get up mornings.
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5: Hey, Baltimore Praise 106.1 news update on this Tuesday morning. And today is the deadline to register to vote in Maryland's November 3rd election. You can also register during early voting, October 22nd through the 29th, or on Election Day. Baltimore police identified 19-year-old Wesley Harris and 18-year-old Dante Gregory as the two teens killed in a West Baltimore shooting Friday near Ellicott Drive. Two other men were wounded. No arrests have been made. The Bryn Mawr School in the Roland Park section of Baltimore went into lockdown Monday after an anonymous threat. Baltimore police searched the campus and found nothing. Nearby Gilman School also went into shelter in place as a precaution. Pope Leo is undergoing surgery today in Rome to remove a small growth on his lung. The Pope says doctors caught it early. One person has died and at least four were hurt in an incident on a roller coaster at Six Flags over Georgia yesterday. The Ravens could have some key players back Sunday in Cleveland, including Lamar Jackson, who's making progress with his ankle injury. The University of Maryland's club tennis team is suspended indefinitely after allegedly sending racist images targeting black people to other teams. University police are investigating. The team forfeited its matches and has apologized. A Northeast Baltimore woman is charged in the death of her two-month-old son last year. Investigators say the baby died from head trauma, severe dehydration, and malnutrition. Minnesota Congresswoman Ilhan Omar accuses the Trump administration of targeting her after federal agents reportedly searched her home in the D.C. area over questions about her immigration paperwork. It's not too late. There are thousands of kids waiting over a year for a sponsor. 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Highs today going up around 82 and sunny and warm. Dre Johnson on Praise 106.1.
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1: Well, it's almost time for the joys and concerns. 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
0: 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Still, you getting all of them right now.
1: 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It's up next on Get Up Mornings.

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4: Well, thanks to the Most High God, we are coming to you live from the Get Up Church of our Lord, Baptist Custom Non-Denominational, Denominational, AME, CME, ENG, LMNOP, Apostolic Church of God in Christ. All right, Griff, let the Lord use you.
5: Thank you, First Lady Pastor.
4: You're welcome.
5: Gotta say happy birthday to Anissa Bray, Reginald Ballard, bruh man from the fifth floor, and my girl Pam Robinson from the 40 plus Double Dutch Club. But first, giving honor to God who's ahead of my life, I like to say I'm glad to be in the house of the Lord one more time, Elder Cheryl. Because he brought me from a mighty, mighty long way. Sister Pam, I could have been dead, sleeping in the grave, but God is good.
4: All the time.
5: And all the time.
4: God is good.
5: Yes, yes, yes. I was in D.C. I was in Richmond. I was all over the MGM, the National Harbor. I did a lot. So let me give you these proper shout-outs. Number one, I got to say big shout-out to Jennifer at the parking ticket here in Atlanta. The Richardson's daughter, Caitlin. Caitlin won consequences at Spirit of Praise. So shout-out to Caitlin Richardson. Majay, she was a 20-year-old, super-duper dope. She was also in consequences. Drew Jefferson, Tina Campbell, not your sister, Jahida. Jahida's birthday is October 11th. They came to the show in Richmond. Her friend Carolyn Simmons took her to the show. And then after, Mervin Mayo, you know, the singing gospel police officer, and his awesome wife Michelle, we went to go eat after, and they had Mario and Rachel Barham. Rachel watched my suitcase while I parked the DJ car, and MrMovingLLC.com, that's who they are. And I got to shout out the little 13-year-old singing sensation, little gospel boy, Makai McLean. Mm-hmm. Cheryl and my life, first of all.
4: Yeah.
5: Somebody saying, Griff, you ain't say, I'm trying to say as much as I can. You get to say, ain't you all right? Somebody else is saying, oh, yeah, we know about Makai. Yeah, I do too. You get to say, ain't you all right? But if you like me and you know, I'm going to shout out people in Get Up Nation running up on me talking about Get Up Nation. Ain't he all right? This child, Makai, is a protege. That's all I'm going to say.
4: He's good.
5: Cheryl, you know music.
4: I don't even think he's 10. He's like, how old is he?
5: I think he's 13.
4: Oh,
5: 13,
4: okay.
5: Yeah.
4: Man.
5: He's just a little tiny fella, a little itty bit.
4: He wore a place out.
5: Yeah. Wore a couple places out.
4: Children of the Gospel opened up for us, and he was one of the lead singers.
5: Woo!
4: Yeah. I love it. All right, y'all, stick around. There's more on the way. It's Get Up Mornings.
5: Then he came by old Stereo Costa.
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8: Baltimore traffic here on Praise 106.1 and a stop and go situation. This is due to an accident here on the inner loop of the Beltway here on the southwest side, moving towards the BW Parkway to shoulders block. Let's look at the BW Parkway southbound, moving towards 175 is actually slow. Let's hop back on the Beltway because of stop and go situation here, moving towards Bel Air Road. Also 70 eastbound is a stop and go situation from 29 towards 695. Emergency road work has the right lane lane closed. This is on the JFX 83. We're watching southbound from Cold Spring Lane towards Falls Road. 19-minute delays on 895 southbound from the split with 95 on your way towards the Harbor Tunnel. 14-minute delays moving towards the Fort McHenry Tunnel on 95 southbound from the split with 895 on the northeast side. 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
4: Good morning, good people. It's Get Up Mornings. I'm Erica Campbell. Terrific Tuesday, October the 13th. It is 1 minute past the top of the hour, and we are up having a great morning already. Listen, y'all, 11 minutes after the hour, we'll talk to Jermaine Dolly. He has a new single called Victory. Plus, Wake Up and Win with Dr. Willie Jolly this hour. His message, your mind is like a garden. All right, and then we got the Get Up Poll. The Get Up Poll, y'all, is your chance to win a cabin on the One Voyage cruise sailing October 26th through November the 1st. You can be hanging with us on the One Voyage cruise. Yeah. We've been talking about it all these months, and it's your chance to win. Virgin Voyages Resilient Lady is going to be cracking.
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4: All right, good people, coming up 11 minutes after the hour. No, I did that part already. Jermaine Dolly. Yeah, I said that. I told y'all all that. Okay, music from Pastor Mike Jr. Thank you, Vinos. 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

0: That's Jermaine Dolley with his latest single. It's called Victory. Man, that thing is familiar. It's familiar. It takes us way back.
1: Yeah, well, where to bring the waters?
0: That's right. What made you pull that one? Yeah, because you always pull, you know, I don't know, catchy theme songs, you know, classic music, and you fuse it with what you do now. Tell us how what inspired it.
1: Shout out to Malico. Mm-hmm. They were like, hey, like, would you ever consider of doing like a remake of this song? And if you said no, how would I do this song? Like, I don't know how I would do this song. I don't really feel like connected to the song. So I had some pushback on it. And then I took it to my producer, shout out to my producer, the Weatherman out here in Philly. And it was like, you don't like the song? I said, I like the song, but I don't see it working for me. He was like, man, it was a hit, bro. Like, let's do it. And so he just started doing some stuff on the beat machine. And

0: start moving some stuff around. And I was like, oh, I can do this now. So I started feeling it. And then, like, you know, I just went in there and just laid it down. And it was, like, it was lit after that. Like, after that, I started liking the phone. And I was like, this is all that. Like, you know what I mean? Like, it was crazy. Like, so sometimes you got to put your ego aside and just do it.
1: I like it. Yeah, the creativity is what I love. All right. So there's a group of artists and producers coming together. I see it on social media. You guys call yourselves the Stones. And I think it's dope because it's kind of like iron sharpening iron. Tell us how that came about. It's like big hitters like Jabari and Jonathan and Major. Talk about it.
0: Shout out to my guys, the Stones. It started off actually as just Johnny hitting a few people up. Just trying to be accountable, just hold each other accountable for stuff. Like, we just, we would call each other, he would set it up on Wednesdays, and we had, like, a four-hour Bible study.
1: Wow.
0: And, like, we just hold it for, like, 2 years, before we even got outside, like, to Stellar Awards and stuff like that, people started knowing who we were just legit having Bible study every Wednesday, and we all just became cool, and after that, it became a brotherhood to where, like, you know, people in that friend group, we don't even talk about music. Like, we just started talking about doing music. Like, we was like people like going through like marriage stuff, financial stuff, depression, like anxiety, stuff like that. And we deal with that stuff like head on, like in our group. Which started with Johnny. Johnny was the one that started up, and then we just hold each other accountable. That's all.
1: That's so awesome. Got a big event coming up this weekend, right in Philly. Tell us about it.
0: Yes, October 17th, this Saturday in Philadelphia at the Church of Christian Compassion. 6 p.m. I have a concert. It's me and my friend Jermaine Downey and friends. It's going to be me, Leandra Johnson, Kira Kelly, the Cardi Cortez, Vincent Bohannon, Josh Copeland. And it's going to be a good night. It's going to be a really, really good night. I'm telling y'all, like, you don't want to miss it. Get your tickets at churchofchristiancompassion.com or...
1: Man, that's a heavy hitting lineup. That's crazy.
0: It's going to be a good night. 6 p.m. Please, or you come and get your tickets at the door, too. Just pull up. Just come to Philadelphia. It's at the Church of Christian Compassion, 60-person theater. Just come on out. It's going to be a great night. 6 p.m. Buy a ticket at the door. Go on the website. You can go on my Instagram page as well. The link is in the bio. My Instagram page is hello_Downley24. That's hello_Dolly24. Again, that's hello_Dolly24. Go to the link in my bio and go get this ticket. I promise you don't want to miss it. It's going to be a great night.
1: 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Make sure you guys get your tickets and download this brand new single. It's called Victory with our guy, Jermaine Dolly. Thank you, Jermaine. Love you, bro.
0: Thank you so much. Love you back. Can't wait to see you again.
1: Absolutely. 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
2: I'm William Shatner. 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
3: Hey, it's another great day. This is Dr. Willie Jolly. 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As you sow, so shall you reap. 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Be careful what you allow in your mind, because if you allow it to be planted, it will grow. This is Dr. Willie Jolly. 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
3: All right, Cheryl, what are we talking about today?
4: We're giving away a cabin to the One Voyage Cruise.
3: I love that announcement.
5: Come
3: voice.
5: On.
3: That was a great announcement voice.
4: I was trying to like the Price is Right kind of situation. But yeah, so there's a few stipulations though, right? So let me tell everybody before we ask Griff all the great things that's happening on the cruise, but don't give away the clue, okay, Griff? But anyway. All right, number one, you have to be at least 21 years old. Gotta be grown, real grown, 21. All right, so don't have your kids calling in, no teenagers. And you and your guests have to have a current passport, and that passport cannot have an expiration date within 6 months of the cruise. So if you know your passport is about to expire within 6 months, you're not eligible. You're not eligible. All right, number three, you must be able to get yourself to Miami. That's the port where we'll sail October 26th through November 1st. So we're not flying you to Miami. You got to get to Miami, and now we got you for the cruise. How about that? And then number three, you have to be a United States citizen to win this cruise. So a number of stipulations, a number of things that you have to know. So don't even call in to try to win. If you know you don't have a passport, you know it's about to expire, don't call in if you're not a citizen. Don't call in if you're not an adult, 21, okay?
5: Just at the church we were at for Spirit of Praise, I asked 3,500 people who don't have a passport, and only like 11 or 13 people raised their hands. So
6: very nice.
5: Our Get Up Nation know what it is.
4: Right.
5: We've been telling them to get passports for years.
4: Absolutely.
3: And do y'all know how expensive these Virgin cruises are?
5: Oh, yeah.
3: They're beautiful. They're amazing.
6: It's a few thousand dollars.
3: Yeah.
5: And then some of the guests that you are going to be around, not only Erica and Warren and My Block, all of them going to be there, but the entire Ricky Smiley Morning Show, Dougie Fresh, Wyclef Jean, D.L. Hughley, Keith Sweat, Teddy Riley, Ja'Kalen Carr, man, Q Parker, Eric Benet, Dave Hollister, Cupid, and so many more. Jonathan McReynolds, Major. Oh, man. Please win. I'm excited.
3: Your ship church every single morning.
6: Yes.
5: Excuse
3: you're doing Laugh Cry
5: me?
3: Hill, Erica, right?
6: Laugh Cry Hill. I'm doing two Laugh Cry Hill sessions on the cruise. So you got Laugh Cry Hill, you got the proposal, you got ship church. It's a whole lot for y'all and so much more.
3: Oh, the vow renewal. Pastor Mike Jr., Ja'Kalen Carr.
5: Oh, yeah.
3: The Sean Mitchell, family. Jonathan, and the My Block family. Lena Bird Miles, Lisa Page Brooks, Carson Barnes is going to be there too. So yeah, all that.
6: It's going to be great. All those reasons. So give us a call, 877-242-2426. You could win tickets today, 877-242-2426. You heard all the stipulations. I'm excited. Somebody's going to win tickets today.
3: We're going to take caller number 9. All right. Caller number 9, but you got to tell us what Eric and Warren are planning to do on this cruise. We've been talking about it for months. All right, caller number 9. Tell us what Eric and Warren are planning to do on this cruise, and you get to go.
5: Oh, that's
3: We have to make it a little challenging.
5: Now that's not hard, y'all. We've been talking about Get Up Nation. No, they gonna say the whole thing. It's fine.
6: Absolutely. All right, so 877-242-2426. 877-242-2426. 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All right, I hope you win. 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
4: Hey, Baltimore Praise, 106.1 news update on this Tuesday morning. And today is the deadline to register to vote in Maryland's November 3rd election. You can also register during early voting, October 22nd through the 29th, or on Election Day. Baltimore police identified 19-year-old Wesley Harris and 18-year-old Dante Gregory as the two teens killed in a West Baltimore shooting Friday near Ellicott Drive. Two other men were wounded. No arrests have been made. The Bryn Mawr School in the Roland Park section in Baltimore went into lockdown Monday after an anonymous threat. Baltimore police searched the campus and found nothing. Nearby Gilman School also went into shelter in place as a precaution. Pope Leo is undergoing surgery today in Rome to remove a small growth on his lung. The Pope says doctors caught it early. One person has died and at least four were hurt in an incident on a roller coaster at Six Flags over Georgia yesterday. The Ravens could have some key players back Sunday in Cleveland, including Lamar Jackson, who's making progress with his ankle injury. The University of Maryland's club tennis team is suspended indefinitely after allegedly sending racist images targeting black people to other teams. University police are investigating. The team forfeited its matches and has apologized. A Northeast Baltimore woman is charged in the death of her two-month-old son last year. Investigators say the baby died from head trauma, severe dehydration, and malnutrition. Minnesota Congresswoman Ilhan Omar accuses the Trump administration of targeting her after federal agents reportedly searched her home in the D.C. area over questions about her immigration paperwork. Well, about 15,000 runners are expected for Saturday's 25th annual Baltimore Running Festival. The marathon starts at 8 a.m. downtown at Pack and Camden Streets. Sunny and warm today with a high of 82. I'm Dre Johnson on Praise 106.
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4: All right, this is caller number 9. What is your name? Where are you from?
5: Oh, my God. Audrey is telling me I'm in Columbus, Georgia.
4: Yay! Woo! Well, listen, you are the winner. You got your passport.
5: I do.
4: You over 21.
5: Girl, 55, double nickel.
4: Come on,
6: double nickel. Let's go. Now they got to answer. She got to answer the question. Right, okay. Cheryl?
4: Yes. What is Erica and Warren doing on this year's cruise?
5: They are going to do a vow renewal service.
4: Yes! So excited. I cannot wait to see you on the cruise.
7: You about to cruise.
4: Absolutely. We will see you on the cruise. All right. Okay, all you have to do is
5: get
4: your ticket to Miami.
5: Yeah, I can get Miami.
4: Okay.
6: Who you going to bring?
4: No problem.
5: My husband of 16 years.
6: Let's go. And you better run up on us and tell us I'm Get Up Nation and I won it, all the things.
4: Yes.
5: For sure.
4: Congratulations. Okay, stay on the line so we can get your information.
5: Okay, awesome.
4: Okay, bye. We got a winner.
7: All right, Erica, we got another one to give away on Thursday. So y'all got to keep listening.
6: Yep, oh, good,
7: we got another,
6: good.
7: Cabin for two to give away on Thursday.
4: I love it. Another chance. I love this. Get Up Church. Oh, my God. Stick around, guys. There's more on the way. It's Get Up Mornings.
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14: Baltimore traffic here on Praise 106.1 and a stop and go situation. This is due to an accident here on the inner loop of the Beltway. Here on the southwest side, moving towards the BW Parkway to show this block. Let's look at the BW Parkway southbound, moving towards 175 is actually slow. Let's hop back on the Beltway because of stop-and-go situation here, moving towards Bel Air Road. Also, 70 eastbound is a stop-and-go situation from 29 towards 695. Emergency road work has the right lane closed. This is on the JFX 83 we're watching southbound from Cold Spring Lane towards Falls Road. 19-minute delays on 895 southbound from the split with 95. On your way towards the Harbor Tunnel. 14-minute delays moving towards the Fort McHenry Tunnel on 95 southbound from the split with 895 on the northeast side. 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
18: 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And don't forget, it is on Friday nights. The Friday Night Spinspiration with DJ Mr. Watkins closes out the week. You don't want to miss a single night, so tune in every night with your girl Darlene right here on The Nightly Spirit. It's time.

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2: 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Ready for some great gospel music. 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Congratulations to our winner. Tell me your name again, Cheryl.
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2: Nice. Thank you for calling, y'all. She just won a cabin for two on the One Voyage Cruise. So keep listening. I have one more cabin to give away, and it could be you. All right. Listen, coming up this hour, 11 minutes after the hour, I'll share a love talk of the day. Cheryl will have the trending topics. 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
4: 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And E, can I shout out from Spirit of Praise two comedians, Thomas Terrell and Tanya Lewis, but Hossett, my man Hossett in the wheelchair, he the real MVP. That's all I'm going to say.
2: Yeah. Very nice. All right, good people. I think that's about it. Did I cover it all, y'all?
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2: Okay, we got music from Isabel Davis, Tasha Page Lockhart, and Jabari Johnson. Here's William Murphy with No Failure on Get Up Mornings.
5: You cannot fail. Say it again. 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There is no failure in God. Listen. Wish you could see yourself in the future. I wish you could see yourself. You're doing better.

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3: Yes, it is time for the Love Talk of the Day. And today I want to talk about loving my sisters. Oh my gosh. My heart is still full from our sister weekend of this past weekend with 7 sisters, 2 nieces that were raised like sisters. So 9 folks having such a good time. Way too much laughter. But what I love

0: the most is our ability to talk about the past in a healthy way, learning to accept that everybody has had a different experience. Probably since for my sister Malia, I think, you know, when I say bye Lily, yeah, that's Malia, who just shared her heart. Some of it was hard to hear, being the oldest, and when your parents put this big demand on you, there is no rule or no teaching or training for how to be the big sister, you just, or big brother, you just figure it out. And I just thank God that she took care of us, you know, when my brother was in the hospital, my grandmother was in the hospital, my parents were gone a lot, and it was still a whole lot of us. And she would make sure that we were good, make sure we were eating, make sure we were up for school. Get this, y'all. She was like 12 and 13 years old. That's crazy, right? I'm just so grateful that she did not resent us, that she didn't, you know, treat us bad because of it. She knew she was helping mom. I know there are a lot of people who have a story and you've carried resentment in your heart and it's not allowed you to love your family or your parents because you feel like what happened was unfair. I'll say a few things. That helping family is very normal. Helping family and being there in time of need is what family is all about. We were never designed to have our children and be a family and everybody's isolated doing their own individual thing. We were created to do life together, right? So when you realize it's part of God's design, you look at it different. Now every house is different, every circumstance is different, and some of y'all had some situations that would probably blow my hair back. But I want you to understand that it did not surprise God, and God still will redeem that pain or that frustration in your heart that was caused by you having to help in your family. You know, all parents aren't the same. I get it. I know every story is different. But I'm telling you, it is a blessing to be able to help family. And I pray that that you see it that way. All right. That's my love talk of the day. I thank God for all my sisters. I really, really do. All right, y'all, stick around. The trending topics and Joy Taylor with the Daily Player up next. Don't get up, morning.
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6: All right, yesterday I shared about Tyler Perry doing the movie for Netflix. It's called The Gospel of Christmas, right? But I didn't share everybody that's a part of it. First, he'll bring viewers a music-filled movie this holiday season with Fantasia and Tank leading the cast of the film of The Gospel of Christmas. Now, he said, I've taken you to a family reunion, on a college road trip, to prison. Now we're going back to church. So this looks like it's going to be really, really good. He plays, Tank plays Isaac, a struggling pastor who inherits his family's church in a troubled New York neighborhood. Fantasia co-stars as his wife, Rebecca. But listen, it's all-star with gospel artists. The singers are joined by a cast filled with gospel music favorites, including Yolanda Adams, Fred Hammond, Smokey Norful, Ja'Kalen Carr, the Clark Sisters, Vanessa Bell Armstrong, Ann Nesby, Leandria Johnson, whoa, Hezekiah Walker, Cece Winans, and Shirley Caesar. Wow. The cast also includes Rico Ross, Shantae Moore, John Gray, Carl Lentz, Mason Douglas, Lauren Chanel, and Eric Wills. He got everybody. And the music
4: sound
6: is produced.
4: Like everybody.
6: Right. The music is produced by Kirk Franklin. Yeah, so it's going to be good. It's going to hit Netflix on November the 11th. So make sure you check it out, The Gospel of Christmas. Let's make it go number one so we can see what this faith-based movie is about. It's good. He's going to be going back to his family church in New York, Tank playing the pastor and trying to rebuild the church. I guess he pastored somewhere else. Now he has to pastor his family church, which is something he hasn't been used to. So I think it's going to be good around Christmas season. So, yeah, let's check it out. All right. Finally, I need to talk about this. The therapy tour. I had a conversation with Morette Brown Clark. It's Morette Brown Clark and Anthony Brown going out on tour together. And so I love this, Erica, because Morette said, I didn't wait for people to call me. I've been wanting to do tours. You know, ain't nobody calling me. You know, and I know that you said you got to prove so many numbers that you're able to, you know, the last time you performed, or how many, you know, you performed in an audience. And, you know, it's all of this stuff that comes
7: ticket
6: into
7: sales,
6: play.
7: Ticket sales. Yeah. They just want to know that you can sell a certain amount of tickets. Yeah.
6: So she said, I'm not waiting for it. I'm creating my own. And she did. And when she told Anthony, he said, I'm joining you. I'm going with you. So they're calling it the therapy tour. They've already started going out. The dates are doing so, so well. And I told her I really would. I'm going to shout them out. Anthony talked about it when he was on Bowie, Maryland this weekend. Raleigh, North Carolina. Norfolk, Virginia is on the roster. Richmond, Virginia. Wilmington, Delaware. Murfreesboro, Tennessee. And then they'll end up in their hometown in Baltimore, Maryland. So go to thetherapytour.com, support Morette Brown Clark and Anthony Brown so that you can, so she can say, I'll put myself out here. I'm touring on my own. And I think that's a good thing.
4: That's right.
6: Yeah.
4: That's,
6: I love that for them. All right, that's what's trending. If you're celebrating your birthday, a lot of birthdays today. Ashanti's birthday, Tisha Campbell, Pastor Shirley Caesar is celebrating a birthday, Jerry Rice, Doc Rivers, and I've got a special birthday shout out to Keith Burwell, Niecy Moore, Bishop George Copeland, Maria Reddick, Robin Walker, and Jared Sawyers. And if it's your birthday, well, happy birthday.
7: There it is there, good people. Trending topics and a few more birthdays. Y'all stick around. It's Get Up Mornings. 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
1: This is the Daily Play with Joy Taylor. Josh Allen and Matthew Stafford dueled under the lights in Inglewood on Monday night, and the game ended with a 37-34 Buffalo win, and Josh Allen describing Matthew Stafford as the best thrower of the ball the NFL has ever seen. What I saw was two teams stumbling out of the blocks before turning it on to deliver an exciting back-and-forth battle in the fourth quarter and overtime. In the end, the Bills made fewer mistakes, and Josh Allen's legs were the deciding factor in overtime. He ran for 121 yards to go with 210 yards passing. The Bills needed this win with the Patriots getting back on track to stay hot in Buffalo's heels in the AFC East, and the Rams need to regroup, sitting three games back of the Niners in the super tough NFC West. Definitely a tough loss for LA, watching a 48-yard game-winning field goal attempt get blocked by Greg Russo in overtime. For more on this and other top stories of the day, tune into the Daily Play with Joy Taylor at UrbanOnePodcast.com or wherever you get your podcasts.
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4: 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This is PJ Morton, and I just want to send out some love to Get Up Mornings. My girl, Erica, my guy, Griff, man. So much love to y'all on 10 years. Doing anything for 10 years is amazing. Congratulations.
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0: Get Up Mornings, good people. I'm Erica Campbell, loving Jesus and loving you and loving the Get Up Church. Thank y'all for rocking with us. We can't do this show without you. It's been a good day. Cheryl Griff, what'd you love?
1: Man, I love that we gave away a cabin for two to the One Voyage Cruise to Miss Andrea Sullivan.
2: Yes.
0: Nice.
1: She and her husband, man. It's been a good show. Just
2: what
1: even the
2: dope,
1: ministry moment.
2: What a dope call to your husband. To say, hey, babe,
1: what
2: you doing next in a couple weeks? Because I just won tickets to the One Voice
0: Group.
2: Oh, man, that's cool.
0: So dope. Thank you for calling in. Thank you for playing along. Don't forget, we're giving away more tickets on Thursday. So you got to listen on Thursday. It's been a good one. Griff, what'd you love?
2: Man, I love that that lady is going to be on the cruise with us doing all the things and telling everybody she wanted on our show. Who she never going to forget? Get Up Nation, Radio 1, all of us. How about that? I'm super duper hyped for her. I love that. I love that. And
0: absolutely,
2: we giving away another one on Thursday, Cheryl.
1: Yep, we are. Yep.
0: Very nice.
1: Let me shout out
0: nice.
1: Jermaine Dolly, too. We had him on today with his brand new song, Victory.
2: Dude.
1: Yeah.
0: So fun. So funny. All right, guys, that's it. Let's end with the word of prayer. Lord Jesus, we just thank you and praise you so much for another day, another chance, another opportunity to give you glory. Rest in us and on us all day long, Lord. Let us realize that you are the help, the hope, the answer, the strength, the solution. Everything we need, we find it in you. So we'll seek you and serve you and trust you all day long. Cover us with your blood. Keep us safe from all hurt, harm, and danger. We push back the darkness. Satan, you have no place, power, or authority. We cancel your assignment to destroy the people of God. Rise up, kingdom of God. Take your place. Take dominion over the power of darkness, especially in this season. In Jesus' name we pray. Thank God. Amen.
1: Amen.
2: Amen.
0: Amen. All right, y'all. We'll see you tomorrow. Faith walking.
1: Love talking.
2: Enjoy living.
0: On Get Up Mornings. Bye, everybody.
2: Love you, Mama.
0: Bye, Lily.
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0: You're the reason why.
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0: Listen. And when the song is over,
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0: 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For the rest of my life, Jesus, you'll be the reason why I sing.
1: New music on Praise. 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
2: He cannot fail. Say it again. 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There is no failure in God. Listen. I wish you could see yourself in the future. I wish you could see yourself. You're doing better.

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5: Let's pause for prayer. Dear God, ruler of the entire universe, I thank you. I love you, and I praise your holy name. Throughout these uncertain times, I will always depend on you for comfort and direction. You are my rock, my refuge, and my unshakable hope. Even when the world around me shifts direction, you do not change. You are the constant in my life. When I am fearful of what tomorrow may bring, I'm relieved because I know that you are with me, because you and you alone are God. Strengthen my heart, steady my thoughts, and know that I place my confidence in your mercy and grace. In all ways, I acknowledge your existence, and I pray that you will bless my life, my family, my friends, my loved ones, my co-workers, and even those who may even wish me ill. For with you, only goodness is ever present and everlasting. Hallelujah and amen.
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Grace and peace. This is Pastor Tanya Dennis from Kingdom Worship Center, where Bishop Gregory Dennis is our pastor. What a blessing to have an inspirational FM station here in Baltimore. 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

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And we've got Praise 106.1 FM, just what the city needs.

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0: Monday Night Football between the Bills and Rams started slow and finished fast. 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
0: This is The Daily Play with Joy Taylor. Josh Allen and Matthew Stafford dueled under the lights in Inglewood on Monday night, and the game ended with a 37-34 Buffalo win, and Josh Allen describing Matthew Stafford as the best thrower of the ball the NFL has ever seen. What I saw was two teams stumbling out of the blocks before turning it on to deliver an exciting back-and-forth battle in the fourth quarter and overtime. In the end, the Bills made fewer mistakes, and Josh Allen's legs were the deciding factor in overtime. He ran for 121 yards to go with 210 yards passing. The Bills needed this win, with the Patriots getting back on track to stay hot in Buffalo's heels in the AFC East, and the Rams need to regroup, sitting three games back of the Niners in the super tough NFC West. Definitely a tough loss for LA, watching a 48-yard game-winning field goal attempt get blocked by Greg Russo in overtime. For more on this and other top stories of the day, tune into The Daily Play with Joy Taylor at UrbanOnePodcast.com or wherever you get your podcasts.
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1: 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We thank God for this opportunity to share with this community. 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
1: Our country was founded on biblical principles, but it's becoming apparent those principles are beginning to erode. 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The Declaration of Dependence Tour is coming to Frederick Wednesday, October 14th. 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

Oh, magnify the Lord with me and let us exalt his name together. 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

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This is Pastor Charles M. Franklin, Jr., pastor of Rev Hope Baptist Church, the miracle church where everybody is somebody, but God is over all. 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

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Go! Work it. Yeah, anytime. 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Yeah, I don't have no doubt. 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Work it. Work it. Work it. Work it. Work it. Work it. Work it.

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Yeah. Chop it. He got all power. Work it. Work it. Work it. Work it. Work it. Work it. 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

0: did know. Willie Moe Jr. is on your radio, family. Here. It is Trust God Tuesday.
1: It is.
0: Family, I don't know what you trust in God for, but I want to start this show off by reminding you that God has promises in his Bible that are due to you. He said, you're the head and not the tail, above and not beneath, the lender and not the borrower. I believe your best days are ahead of you. Right here on the Willie Moe Jr. Show.
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Yo, this your boy Marvin Sapp, and you're listening to my frat, Willie Moe Jr. Flat out. Try this shit.

0: Corinne Hawthorne, speak to me.
1: Shout's going out to Corinne.
0: Yes, indeed. Shout
1: I
0: out
1: can't
0: to
1: wait for her to sit down with you, bro.
0: Oh, it's going to be a fun conversation.
1: Oh, it's going to be an honest conversation.
0: Yeah, yeah. You know, honesty, you're going to have to be that. Because I'm going to be honest. So we're sitting down with Philip Anthony Mitchell. He'll hopefully be on the show sometime this week. I'm going to let you hear that interview. So I'm sitting down with Philip Anthony Mitchell, and it was surface. I already know. I'm like, oh, I don't like these conversations. I'm going to have to get what I call spiritually naked, right? The easiest way for somebody to feel comfortable sharing things that they really want to share, they need you to share first.
1: So how did you know when you went?

0: there that he was going to go there?
1: Usually people feel comfortable when we talk, right? Like, that's just the spirit that the Lord has blessed me to have. But in order to take the mask off, sometimes you have to share. So when I'm evangelizing, I carry my testimony like a jersey, and I can spit it. I come from St. Louis, Missouri, Berkeley, Missouri, where the median income was $17,000. I grew up with this, and this. Of course, I never met anybody in my biological family until 2020, right? My daddy's 95 years young. My mom was promoted to heaven this year, 85 years young. But you know, at 7 years old, man, it was a tough. And so when I go in, they be like,
0: yeah, oh, take the clothes off early.
1: Like, oh man, thank you for your, man, it's crazy. When I was 10, like, people don't like you to sit in that lake by yourself. They like, nah, man, like, I've been through some things, and you actually are sharing what I want to share. And then at the end of it, I'm like, oh, but Jesus though.
0: Yep.
1: Like, and they be like, oh man. So now they get a chance to see Jesus not as the embodiment of a history lesson that some people represent the right way or wrong way. It's like, I know what this dude went through. It's like the dude that got his sight back. All I know.
0: Right.
1: Like, I love when he came out. He's like,
0: it's a blind bird, man.
1: All I know is. Yeah, I want people around the world to be like, oh, I don't know all that other stuff, but all I know is that I met a man named Jesus. Right.
0: I was once blind.
1: Yeah,
0: now I see.
1: That's all I know. So praise God for those people who are sharing true testimonies and really seeing people win up, be won over for Jesus Christ.
0: Amen.
1: Indeed. Family, listen, when we come back, a beautiful opportunity for you to hear a brand new song from a Kingdom artist by the name of Mike Teezy.
0: Teezy!
1: And Mary's own Erica Campbell. Yeah, it's called For My Good. It's coming up next. The Willie Mo Jr.

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4: Family, this week's Flat Out Hit of the Week comes from one of my dear brothers, Mike Teezy, and it features the Erica Campbell. It's called For My Good. Flat Out.

0: Mike Teezy for my good. It's actually Mike Teezy song.
1: So good. Featuring Erica Campbell.
0: So major love to Mike Teezy. Yeah. You know what I love about the new artists? They songs be quick.
1: Yeah.
0: It'd be like 2 minutes and 45 seconds.
1: It's actually a good thing. If you're an artist and you're listening to the show,
0: yeah,
1: it's actually good for your songs to be short.
0: Yeah, indeed.
1: I'll tell you why later.
0: Yeah. Here's You Chose Me right here on the Willie Mother Jr. Show.
2: Thank you, God, for giving us our identity in you. We can know who we are because we know whose we are. And we don't have to work for your approval. You've called us by name.

0: You chose me right here on the Rhythm Mo Junior Show. A lot of familiar voices on there.
1: Yeah, I like when Kim does duets. She's great.
0: Yeah, she was just somewhere. I think she was in Vegas. She showed up for the residency.
1: Okay.
0: Yeah, she was looking like herself too.
1: Oh yeah.
0: Yeah, let me tell you something. First time I ever seen Kim Burrell, and I was like, okay, who's that? And they was like, that's Kim. I was
1: you
0: like,
1: remember what we said about her all through the pandemic?
0: Yeah.
1: Snatched.
0: Yeah, she was snatched. But it was something different about this. Different. She looked, okay. It's like everything worked out for her good.
1: Okay.
0: Praise God. That's the easiest kingdom way that I could see.
1: That's amazing.
0: Yeah, you see how I put some scripture on there?
1: That is so cool.
0: Everything's definitely worked out for her good.
1: Everything worked out for her good is a compliment in the kingdom.
0: Whatever she went through, she right. Praise God. Family, listen, of course, she has the top three trending topics next hour. Here's one. Sheree, talk, please. Get me off of here. For real.
2: What's good, Willie Mo Jr. and D Stone? Trending topic for today, and it's a good one because it's some good news. Per league sources, the Atlanta Dream will be playing games 3 and 4 at State Farm Arena. Game 3 is now moved up to Wednesday, October 21st at 8 p.m., and game 4 will still be on Saturday, October 24th, but at 1 p.m. because the Atlanta Hawks home opener is now scheduled for 8:30 p.m. Now, the decision to play games 3 and 4 at State Farm Arena comes after a lot of speculation and a social media swarm around where the Dream would play the WNBA Finals games. And as I've been noting here on the Willie Moore Jr. Show, the Dream's home arena for this season is the Gateway Center Arena in College Park, which only holds 3,500 attendees. That is not enough seats! So how did we get here, guys? What had happened was the dates for the WNBA Finals conflicted with 2 Atlanta Hawks home games to start the NBA season and a concert by singer Somber. The Atlanta Dream and other members of the WNBA community, including myself, we got busy on social media to express our displeasure in the Dream not being able to compete in a bigger venue for their games. And it seems the Atlanta Hawks stakeholders took them seriously. Shout out to them. Game 1 of the WNBA Finals is set for Saturday afternoon, and the matchup's going to be broadcast on NBC. I couldn't be happier. Best news I've gotten all day. And y'all already know I'm working my way. I'm working my magic. I got to be in the building. Let's make it happen. Go Dream. Let's talk about it, though. It's been a lot of drama, and now it's come to a close. The Atlanta Dream will be playing Games 3 and 4 at State Farm Arena. Games 3 and 4 of the WNBA Finals, that is. Want to chat about this or anything else, hit me up. Instagram and or X, formerly known as Twitter. The handle is at @Sheree_Nicole, Shari underscore N-Y-C-L-E.
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To release a child from poverty today, please visit compassion.com.

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1: Perfect song for what we're about to talk about.
0: Indeed.
1: Which is compassion.
0: Yes, indeed. You know, I've had the esteemed privilege to travel with so many different organizations.
1: Mm-hmm.
0: And listen, a lot of people want me to travel, but I only travel when it has something to do with children. Many of you all know I was adopted when I was only 3 months old to two ex-sharecroppers. So when it comes to children, they just have a special place in my heart. So here's the thing. I partner with Compassion International. And when there are children in these different countries, instead of Compassion going directly on the grounds without the service of people, they actually partner with the local church. That's I want you to think about that. These are churches already in the community. They know the families. They know the children. And they are there long after everybody else goes home. There's only so much you can do on a mission trip, right?
1: Mm-hmm.
0: So through these local churches, children living in poverty can receive the care and support that they actually need, while also being surrounded by people who can encourage them, pray for them, feed them, love on them, help them grow in the faith, just like Jesus did, right? That's what makes Compassion different. They are Christ-centered, child-focused, church-driven. And when you give, you're actually helping local churches care for children right in their own communities.
1: That's good.
0: Meeting needs today while sharing the hope of the gospel for tomorrow. So for me, that's what it means to put your faith in action every single day. Compassion International, releasing children from poverty in Jesus' name. Come on, somebody. To release a child from poverty today, I want you to partner with myself and my friends at Compassion. All you got to do is go to compassion.com. All right? Shout out to my friends at Compassion. Stone, I want you to go over there too.
1: Okay.
0: Yeah. No, I'm just saying, you know, like you can, you sponsor a child, you get a chance to help children. Man, I was over there, man, meeting them children, man. I came home and almost threw all my kids away. I'm like, I was like, y'all need, we not buying no more nothing. We gonna give to these children. And I just fell in love with the mission of Compassion.
1: But I'm glad that you went, because a lot of times we talk about things, but we don't actually know if people are doing the work. Yeah. We say it by faith.
0: Yeah.
1: But when you actually go, that's different, because it's like, hey, like you were saying earlier, all I know is
0: Compassion doing the work.
1: Doing the work.
0: Yes, Lord.
1: And we gonna partner with the people that are doing the work. And we would not be talking about them on the Willie Moore Jr. show if they weren't doing the work.
0: I know that's right.
1: Okay.
0: 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I don't ask you for much, but when I ask you, I really need you to make that happen. I know I can trust you, all right? Family, listen, when we come back, AJ Joyner is gonna make sure that you can definitely support Compassion.com.
1: Yeah.
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18: Baltimore Praise 106.1 traffic update. Outbound 395 looks like backups here. This is moving out of downtown. Also moving into downtown out there on the BW Parkway 295 towards 95 Monroe Street is a stop and go situation. Southbound towards 32 out there on 295. Watch out for stop and go traffic, in which traffic is actually a little slow here. We are watching on 100 westbound between the Arundel Mills Boulevard and the Mark Station at Dorsey. Moving towards the Fort McHenry Tunnel. We got 16-minute delays. 12-minute delays on 895 northbound, especially out in Brooklyn on your way towards the north end of the Harbor Tunnel from the Route 2 Spur, and which on the other side of town in southeast Baltimore as you move here on 895 southbound from Boston O'Donnell Street towards the Harbor Tunnel on the south end. Watch out for slow-ups. We got an accident on Charles Street at Kenilworth Drive up in Towson, in which traffic is a little slow here on the inner loop of the Beltway moving up towards Greenspring Avenue and then Harford Road. Also looks like the outer loop of the Beltway towards Bel Air Road is jammed up or a little slow. I'm Dre Johnson on Praise 106.1.
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0: Joe Jr. is on your radio. Family, it is Trust God Tuesday. And around this time, to those of you who have been looking for job opportunities and can't seem to find the right remote opportunity, sometimes my dear brother AJ comes and he gives us those opportunities. But today, I'm clueless. AJ, how you doing, brother?
1: Happy Tuesday, Willie. Happy Tuesday, D Stone.
0: So what up?
1: Today, I want to talk to you about jobs. Now,
0: okay.
1: According to the U.S. labor statistics, unemployment is at 4.3%, which is just another way of saying people are looking for work. So I want everybody to know that I did a little research to find jobs so you don't have to. All you have to do is tune in today. So when we get back, Willie, I'm going to share three jobs with you that are at different airlines that you can do working from the crib. Hmm. And then also, if you follow me on Instagram at AJ Joyner, I have three more jobs over there. So it'll be a total of six on my Instagram account. But when we get back, I'm going to share three jobs that you can do working from the crib, working for airlines that all pay between $18 and $25 an hour.
0: Okay.
1: They don't require any kind of a degree. All you need is a high school diploma, a little customer service skills, and internet connection.
0: Come on, that's what I'm talking about, AJ. Family, if you have an internet connection and you need a remote job at a possible airline, well, when we come back, you'll find out how. Flat out.
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2: Praise the Lord, everybody. We got a message to encourage you and let you know that no matter what you're going through, there's still glory coming, and it's coming.

darkness, out of the valley, out of the storm, out of the grave. You will repeat a battle.

0: family, have you been looking for remote jobs? Mama, that simply means jobs from home. Well, there are several with airlines that you can do from home. All you need is an internet connection. Here to tell us all about it is my brother from another mother, AJ Joyner. AJ, talk to us, man.
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0: Okay, number two, AJ.
1: Okay, D-Stone Willie, y'all ready for the next one?
0: Yes. Yeah.

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1: I love it. 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You've heard the age-old saying, you better take what you can. Well, maybe God says something different. We'll find out when we come back. It's the Willie Mo Jr. Show.

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0: No matter. So AJ Joyner was just hanging out with us, mm-hmm. and he told us 4.3% was up. 4.3, and unemployment is up to 4.3% of Americans without jobs. And to those of you who may be in a season of your life where job loss has become your reality, I want you to do me a favor. I just want you to take a quick pause and ask yourself this question: God, what would you like for me to do now?
1: Mm.
0: Because in our flesh, the first thing we want to do is go get that money.
1: Facts.
0: No matter how we got to get it, as long as it ain't really compromising us. But what God wants you to do is possibly get aligned with purpose.
1: Mm-hmm.
0: Here's the thing. You've been living for a very long time. You've always had a dream of being question mark. You got to fill in that question mark. To some of you, you say, you know, I always wanted to be a baker. Because I make them cakes on Sunday and everybody.
1: Come on.
0: Everybody load these, you know, whatever. And here's the thing. Here's the thing. Maybe it's an opportunity for you to go serve a bakery. And I know the money might not be where you want it. But if you get in purpose, God may breathe on it.
1: Bruh.
0: And take it to another level.
1: Let me tell you how right you are.
0: Yeah.
1: My daughter was telling me, I had the same question, you know, with her. I was like, you know, what do you like to do mm-hmm. that you wouldn't mind getting paid to do? Right. And she was like, well, you know, I actually like putting together charcuterie boards. All right. Yes. So for those people who don't know what that is, that's like the meat and the cheese and the grapes and the, you know, all that. And she basically created one the other day because she's a part of this amazing board game group.
0: I love it.
1: So she created a charcuterie board and they enjoyed it so much that somebody was like, hey, if you ever need somebody to make one for you, you should probably holler at her because she's really, really good at it. And I was like, wow. Like,
0: yeah.
1: This is just something that she told me she just liked to do in her spare time,
0: mm-hmm.
1: but it could be a possible income because she does it so well.
0: So love that it's going to be possible income. In fact, I believe God going to breathe on it and it's going to make income. However, I want to insert that this could be possibly purpose driven. So if it's always our entry fee, like when I first started doing this camera, it was like my entry fee was, I don't really know where this goes, but I know I want to be in front of camera, but nobody's calling me. So I got to get in front of camera. This will be my entry fee to speaking, ministry, radio, and all these other things. So you just got to look at your gift and say, okay, number one, is this an entryway for me to minister? So if I'm a cook, man, I know I need a little job, but man, let me look at this job. I make $1,500 a month on my part time. What if I can take $1,500 by 31 days? How much I need to make in a day? 369, 12, 350. Man, all I need, 48, 12, 16. All I need is $375 a week. Okay, I can do that on the weekend with my barbecue.
1: There you go.
0: All I got to sell is X amount of plates. But what it's really going to do is allow me to talk to people. And when I talk about people, talk to people.
1: There you go.
0: I'll get an opportunity to insert my faith.
1: And purpose leads to provision.
0: And he just breathed on it because your motive is right. God looks at your heart and he's just going to do it. So to those of you who are looking for your next job, don't. Look for your next opportunity to lead you into purpose.
1: That's good.
0: And I'm preaching to myself because Lord knows, like, there's so many things I want to do. And so just sitting in front of this camera, I'm like, whew, God, take it somewhere. And I believe he will.
1: Amen.
0: All right. Family, listen, when we come back, a beautiful opportunity for you to hang out with the one and only Sharina Cole.
1: Sharina Cole.
0: Of course, next hour, Trust God Tuesday continues. It's the Willie Mo Jr.

0: Radio. Monday Night Football between the Bills and Rams started slow and finished fast. I'll discuss next on The Daily Play with Joy Taylor.
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0: This is The Daily Play with Joy Taylor. Josh Allen and Matthew Stafford dueled under the lights in Inglewood on Monday night, and the game ended with a 37-34 Buffalo win, and Josh Allen describing Matthew Stafford as the best thrower of the ball the NFL has ever seen. What I saw was two teams stumbling out of the blocks before turning it on to deliver an exciting back-and-forth battle in the fourth quarter and overtime. In the end, the Bills made fewer mistakes, and Josh Allen's legs were the deciding factor in overtime. He ran for 121 yards to go with 210 yards passing. The Bills needed this win with the Patriots getting back on track to stay hot in Buffalo's heels in the AFC East, and the Rams need to regroup, sitting three games back of the Niners in the super tough NFC West. Definitely a tough loss for LA, watching a 48-yard game-winning field goal attempt get blocked by Greg Russo in overtime. For more on this and other top stories of the day, tune into The Daily Play with Joy Taylor at UrbanOnePodcast.com or wherever you get your podcasts.
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everyone, the University of Maryland club tennis team has been suspended indefinitely after it included a racist graphic in a weekend tournament program in College Park. Howard University's team said the weekend tournament program contained, quote, a recognizable symbol associated with the Ku Klux Klan. What? According to the statement from UMD Recreation and Wellness, the school learned that the team handed out materials with, quote, a graphic containing racist imagery targeting people who are black or African American. The UMD statement noted the incident may have involved only a few team members, but that the school still chose to suspend the entire team until the Office of Student Conduct completes its investigation. The incident has also been escalated to the University of Maryland Police Department, rightfully so in my opinion. The police department confirmed that it is conducting an investigation, but have yet to provide more information. And in a statement, UMD President Daryl J. Pines said the school, quote, condemned the image in no uncertain terms, and it was deeply harmful and offensive. I offer my apology for its detrimental impact on one and all, end quote. Number two, according to reports, GLP-1 medications used to treat weight loss and diabetes appear to slow the body's aging process, which is a sign that the drugs could ultimately help people live longer. Along with helping people manage obesity and control blood sugar, studies show that they can reduce the risk of heart, kidney, and liver disease, as well as inflammation and sleep apnea. And according to reports, some health experts are saying more research is needed, but a growing body of evidence is beginning to reveal just how far their benefits might extend. So to all the people out there taking the GLP-1 medications, this is good news for you. Number three, sad news out of Atlanta. Yesterday, a man was killed on a roller coaster at Six Flags Over Georgia. According to police, he was thrown from the ride and struck other patrons before landing below, according to police. And the man who lost his life on Monday was 42-year-old Hassan Jihad Ibn Karim. Several other people were hurt, but officials have not released any information about their injuries or conditions. According to reports, visitors at the theme park near Atlanta described watching the man being tossed from the Goliath roller coaster and falling to his death. In response to the tragedy, Six Flags has temporarily closed 9 rides across the country. Saw this come through my news feed yesterday, and just super scary, super sad. People go to these theme parks to have a good time, not lose their lives. I'm also happy to know that Six Flags has temporarily closed 9 rides across the country. This is a chance to do some major safety checks and really make sure that people can ride and enjoy themselves safely. So our condolences obviously go out to this gentleman's family, his friends, all who knew and loved him well. I think I saw in reports that he was a father as well. So to his children, we also extend our condolences. But let's talk about it. Some sad news out of the ATL. Yesterday, a man was killed on a roller coaster at Six Flags Over Georgia. According to police, he was thrown from the ride and struck other patrons before landing below. If you want to chat about that, we can. Or if you want to talk about GLP-1 medications being used to treat weight loss and diabetes, yeah, according to reports and research, they also may be associated with helping people live longer. Want to chat about that, we can. Or if you want to weigh in on the University of Maryland club tennis team being suspended indefinitely after it included a racist graphic in a weekend tournament program in College Park. Want to chat about this or anything else, hit me up Instagram and or X, formerly known as Twitter. The handle is at Sheree_Nicole, Shari_NY. See you.

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9: Traffic here on Praise 106.1. Of course, a disabled vehicle moved to the right shoulder on the inner loop of the Beltway between Charles and York Road. Also, things actually slow here on the outer loop of the Beltway. This is as you move here on the southwest side from 95 towards Camp Meade Road. Outbound 395 moving slow as you move towards 95, as we're still watching slow ups on 95 northbound as you move towards the Fort McHenry Tunnel. 17-minute delays moving around from like downtown. Looks like traffic is also slow towards the Harbor Tunnel. 19-minute delays out here on 895 northbound out in Brooklyn. Also, things are slow. Emergency road work here on the JFX 83. Moving towards Cold Spring Lane at 28th Street. It's not too late. There are thousands of kids waiting over a year for a sponsor in their wait today. 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
1: Yo.
0: Here's the thing. If you're new to the show, when you hear this segment, you may think to yourself, wow.
1: They telling all their business.
0: They telling all their business. Some people been here for a while, okay? You're just new, right?
1: Yeah.
0: But I want to let you know this is a safe place where you can be honest, open, and transparent all at the same time. God is giving you such a grace, right? He's giving you such a grace in your life. And sometimes we don't realize that sometimes that grace sometimes lives so you can feel it so he can really heal it. And maybe you're trusting God for some things right now that you haven't had the opportunity to tell anybody. You are safe here. Because I believe this. With you speaking it out of your mouth, us coming to agreement, Jesus and Holy Spirit coming together, I believe God can do and change your situation suddenly. Here's Pastor Mike Jr. right here on the Willie Moe Jr. Show, flat out.

0: 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Always be good.
1: I love this show.
0: Indeed.
1: Especially on Tuesdays.
0: Yes, indeed. Man, Stone, anything you trust in God for right now?
1: I am going to share because I actually have the motivational moment today. So I'm about to just put my business out there.
0: So you waiting all the way to the end of the
1: show? Yeah, I want to make sure that people... Well, okay. I'm getting more comfortable with this man that God is creating me to be. And he keeps on changing, which is great.
0: Yeah.
1: Because it's like, you know, you had the 08 D Stone, and then you had the 2010 D Stone. And then the 2020 pandemic, D-Stone, I'm glad he gone. And now, you know.
0: Yeah, that 2020.
1: That 2020. Yeah,
0: not D-Stone, just everybody.
1: Yeah, this is the 2020. Like, I almost feel like we lost. Like, it's just.
0: That don't count.
1: Yeah. I felt like, you know, when Thanos clicked the ring, it was weird.
0: Yeah.
1: But, yeah.
0: Thank you for sharing. You're on the live with Willie Moe. What's your name? Where you calling from?
2: My name is Yvette Foley, and I'm calling from Baltimore, Maryland, and I trust in God for everything in my life, no matter what it is.
0: Okay.
2: I trust in him to see me through it.
0: Amen. Thank you for sharing. You're on the line with Willie Moe. What's your name? Where you calling from?
3: My name is Hakeem Turner, calling from Douglasville, Georgia.
0: What's up, man?
3: Today, I'm just trusting God to be the God, same God he's always been, he is today, and always will be. I'm trusting him to protect me from my wants. Yeah. And sustain me in my knees.
1: Indeed. Trust me from my...
0: Okay. Indeed. So, let me get... I gotta...
1: Can you break that down for me?
0: Yeah, no. I understand. So, y'all giving me church answers today. And I don't like it.
1: Okay.
0: And no disrespect to nobody. But I want you to know that vague ain't gonna get you what you want. That's shallow true. Ain't gonna get you what you want.
1: That's true.
0: Man, I'm trusting God. Let me practice.
1: Mm-hmm.
0: Man, I'm trusting God that he gonna heal my heart because I'm still mourning the death of both of my mamas right now. Some days I'm so mad. I feel like God, this is

0: So unfair. How could you give me both and then take both within 6 months of each other? I don't understand this. I may not ever understand this, but God, I need you. I can be in the middle of doing everything that you've called me to do in purpose, and this grief cloud comes over and I'm in a ball of tears. I need you to help me get through this. I need your help. I'm trusting God that he's going to help me through this. See, that's what I'm trusting God for.
1: Yeah, and that wasn't hard.
0: Yeah, and I wanted to give you that so you can come into agreement that when you get in your prayer time, you like, oh yeah, let me remember Willie Moe because he going through grief.
1: But let me defend the Flat Out family. Everybody who calls is not, you know, as vague.
0: Yeah. Yeah, as, I know. I know they're going to call.
1: You just call them out.
0: Yeah, yeah, them last two. I just trust the Lord.
1: Pastor had the rebuke.
0: Yeah, I had to give you just a
1: little
0: rebuke.
1: The balcony real quick.
0: Yeah, you was up there like trying to, you know, don't. Listen, this ain't the cute space. So call me 1-877-345-7747. To those who have shared, honestly, I love you. Thank you for sharing.
2: Woo!
0: Yeah, let's keep it real. It's the Willie Moe Jr. Show, Flat Out.
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9: 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And I'll also be talking to some of your favorite inspirational artists. I have a word for you, a classic vintage vault, and prayer every night. And don't forget, it is on Friday night. The Friday Night Spinspiration with DJ Mr. Watkins closes out the week. You don't want to miss a single night, so tune in every night with your girl Darlene right here on The Nightly Spirit. It's time.

0: family, Willie Mo Jr. here. And look at, can you call me and tell me what you trust in God for?
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1: Flat out.

Anissa, I love that Willie Moore Jr. is so relatable to the younger audience that loves God, that wants to talk about real life topics. 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
1: Everything could change.
0: Indeed. Man, I'm trusting God right now, man, for the Flat Out family. You on the line with Willie Mo. What's your name? Where you calling from?
2: Yes, my name is Ira. I am calling out of Raleigh.
0: Hey.
2: And I am definitely trusting God.
0: Okay.
2: To get my bills paid.
0: Come on.
2: Who need word, because I already know he got it taken care of.
0: Come on. Now we talking. God, I come into agreement that you'll do exceedingly abundantly above all.
1: See?
0: That she can never ask a thing.
1: Come
0: send
1: on.
0: Her resources in Jesus' name. You're
1: in
0: the
1: Jesus
0: line
1: name.
0: With Willie Mo. What's your name? Where you calling from?
3: This is Laverne Johnson. I'm calling from Colonial Heights, Virginia.
0: Okay.
3: And I'm trusting God to put my family back together. They are so far apart. There's been death and there's been hatred and anger and resentment. And it's, life is just too short.
0: Yeah.
3: I'm trusting that God is going to put some cohesiveness together and bond us back where we need to be to support each other.
0: See? See, that's... And let me tell you what just happened. I'm going to be honest with you.
1: Mm-hmm.
0: What she trusting God for, I forgot I needed to trust God for that. Because, man, when it comes to my family on one of the sides, man, I'd be like, bruh, we ain't really got much to say to each other.
1: Wow.
0: You know, after everybody going home to glory, we ain't got much. And my prayer is that we can be different. Thank you so much for sharing that, because I'm trusting God with you, and now I'm asking that people, you know, I'm trusting God as well. I forgot I needed to trust God for that, because I had kind of just said, hey, God, whatever you want to do, but we need to get on one accord. You got another one, or we
1: okay?
0: Yeah,
1: we got one.
0: All right, you on the line with Willie Mo. What's your name? Where you calling from?
4: My name is Wanda Knight. I'm calling from Little Rock, Arkansas.
0: Yes,
4: okay. And I'm trusting God for the exact, I mean the exact kidney match.
1: Wow. See, it got
0: yeah.
1: It's the show went left.
0: No, this is right. This is where I need believers to be. All in Little Rock, all in Texarkana, all in Indiana, all in Atlanta, all in DC. See, when we come to God, we go to the throne of grace, and we realize that God is not ashamed of what he's actually witnessing.
1: That's true.
0: I want that to sit with you. Our culture got us believing we got to pretend that we got it all together. That ain't who God is. He's saying, hey, man, like, speak out of your mouth what you trust in God for and listen, you know them people just call, they feel so much more freedom.
1: Oh, yeah.
0: They're like, ooh, I got it off of me. Now I got it in the atmosphere. I got it with believers. And guess what I need you to do, Flat Out family? Not talk about how transparent people are.
1: That's true.
0: Pray. Declare. I'm praying that kidney is the right one. I'm praying that those bills are paid. I'm praying for Willie and his grief. I'm praying. And we start putting that thing in the atmosphere. I still believe we the people who came together as body believers and got Jamie Foxx up out that hospital.
1: Yes.
0: We went in on Jamie Foxx.
1: No, we did not play.
0: We did not play about Jamie Foxx. And the next week, Jamie was like, I don't know what happened. I was like, that Flat Out family got a hold to
1: That's
0: you.
1: That's true. Because we did a whole show on
0: what?
1: Jamie Foxx.
0: Whole show, Jamie get up. Jamie is doing comedy and back loving the women. Jamie love who he love. Is
1: back
0: what
1: loving
0: he said.
1: The women?
0: Yeah,
1: okay.
0: He back loving whoever he love.
1: Right.
0: However, he definitely took a pause for the cause and represented Jesus in his first special.
1: Amen.
0: And I was proud of that. So, man, it's power in prayer, Flat Out family. Let's pray for those people who shared today, all right? Family, listen, when we come back, a beautiful opportunity for you to hear from Sybil Wilkes, the praise break. It's coming up next hour. It's the Willie Mo Jr. Show, Flat Out.
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It's Sybil Wilkes with What We Need to Know. Former President Barack Obama is officially endorsing Illinois Lieutenant Governor Juliana Stratton in her high-stakes campaign for the United States Senate. In an endorsement video released by the campaign, the nation's 44th president backed the Chicago native Stratton to succeed longtime Democratic Senator Dick Durbin, who is retiring. Stratton is vying against Republican nominee Don Tracy and independent candidate Whitfield Harrington Jr. in next month's general election. On the campaign trail in Ohio, President Trump leveled fierce attacks against Minnesota Representative Ilhan Omar following Monday's federal search of her residence. Addressing a crowd of supporters, the president targeted Omar's Somali heritage, inciting chants of deport while citing a pandemic-era welfare fraud scheme in that state of Minnesota. He also repeated unsubstantiated claims of election fraud regarding Minnesota's 2024 presidential contest, which was certified for Democratic nominee Kamala Harris. The University of Maryland indefinitely suspended its club tennis program amid an investigation into overt racial harassment. The disciplinary action followed a formal complaint from the president of Howard University's club tennis team, who discovered an upcoming tournament promotional graphic prominently displaying Ku Klux Klan hoods. Maryland University officials issued a formal apology to Howard student-athletes while launching a comprehensive review. And in late-night television history, the viral comedian and digital creator Drewski is slated to host Saturday Night Live November 7th. Boasting 30 million followers across social media platforms, the popular entertainer will make history as the first digital-first content creator to host the iconic sketch comedy institution. To subscribe to my free daily newsletter, please visit SybilWilkes.com. For all the news 24/7, go to News1.com. I'm Sybil Wilkes. Be informed. Be

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0: Mary's 106.1 traffic update. The score round got an accident up in Hamden on Keswick Road, just south of West 40th Street. The inner loop of the Beltway a little jammed up here from Charles Street towards Harford Road as we're watching the outer loop of the Beltway, and traffic is actually a little slow, actually moving from 95 towards Catmead Road and then from Lock Raven towards Green Spring Avenue. 19-minute delays out there on the outer loop of the Beltway. As 83 out in Cockeysville southbound towards Pedonia Road to 695 is a stop-and-go situation. Emergency road work, you're going to run into that on 83 to JFX southbound from Cold Spring Lane moving down towards 28th Street. Both the Harbor Tunnel and the Fort McHenry Tunnel, we're dealing with delays out as you make your travel. 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Drive safe out. I'm Dre Johnson with traffic on Praise 106.1.
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0: 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It's time for the praise break.
1: I'm excited about the Trust God Tuesday mix. The Trust God Tuesday mix. I'm talking about the Trust God.
2: The Tuesday mix.
1: And I'm going to tell you why. Because people were honest, open, and transparent today. And I love that because I understand that we have permission to always cast our cares at his feet.
3: Yeah.
1: Isn't that kind of interesting? That you don't put them on his lap. Yeah. You cast your cares at his feet. Why? Because he can handle it. So I'll tell you what, this is the He Can Handle It mix, and we're going to launch this thing in 5, 4, 3, 2, 1.
0: He Can Handle It.
4: So I'm excited because if you are a member of the Praise Break community, better known as the PBC, your boy is live on IG right now, and I just want to see your faces. Even though I can't see your faces, I want you to head on over to Instagram right now at Dwight Stone. We're going to see if we can do more than 100 people in the room in the next 15 minutes. You know what I'm saying? And we about to praise God like only we can. And I want to shout out some people that's in here already. One time for Donald Glover. One time for Ronetta. One time for the Black Vet. One time for Lloyd Nix Jr. One time for the PBC. If you in the building, I'm telling you, this is your mix right now.

0: to God's favor. One time for Slim Angel.
1: I ain't never seen a thick angel.
0: Wait, no, I have. Pause. Listen, add the White Stone on IG, baby. We doing this in the mix. It's live. It's the Praise Break. Let's go. Glory.

Virginia's in the building. Decatur, I see you. I'm telling you, we are packing out IG right now. At Dwight Stone, one time for my sister Desiree.

0: right here? Well, guess what? You can get the link. Just be one of the first 10 to DM me at Dwight Stone on all social media. It's the Praise Break. Let's go. Let's go.
1: I feel like we're going to have to extend the mix today. If you want me to extend the mix, write extend the mix in the chat right now. 72.

0: 20 people away. 20 people away from 100. My God,
1: I love it, they went out to love it.
0: Who needed this mix today? If you're stuck in traffic, this mix is for you. Hold on.

So I am proud to say that we have reached our goal of having over 100 people in the chat. We are introducing people to how good gospel music sounds nowadays. You understand? It's a real thing. Can I take y'all back to the islands? Put some sunshine in the chat. Let's

0: and you just rubbed out a whole color in your... Never mind. Let me not say that on the radio. But I did see some dancing happening right here on my Instagram page, at Dwight Stone. And to everybody who jumped on here and said extend the mix, well, we did do that. But I just want to let you know, like, we have turned the corner on the Willie Moore Jr. Show. We have turned the corner on the Willie Moore Jr. Show. This is how we like to celebrate what God is doing in your life, okay? Sometimes what you have to do is you have to praise God in advance for what he's about to do in your life. So if you know that you're about to have an amazing 2027 or an amazing rest of your 2026, yo, this was your mix today, okay? And I want you to follow me at Dwight Stone on Instagram, at DJ Dwight Stone on Facebook. And if you had a good time, just be honest and just be like, yo, I had a good time. I had no idea the show was like this. Yo, it's lit on a whole nother level. I like that. It's a lit on a whole nother level mix. So I got to say this, right? Sharina Cole's coming back. Willie Moore Jr.'s coming back. And guess what, y'all? Jesus coming back. Hey, hello! Join me on Instagram if you want me to run it back. I might just run it back for the people then. The Black Vet, I see you. Let's go!
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0: What's going on, family? It's your girl Sheree Nicole, still holding it down as always right here on the Willie Mo Jr. Show. It's Tuesday. You know, on Tuesdays I get to chat with my good sis. The one and only Deidre Giles is here, and we are kicking off a new series entitled What Happens to Your Job When Life Happens. Ooh, five parts in store for us, Deidre Giles. I'm already shaking in my shoes. What you got for part one?
1: So there was a woman. Her mother was ill with cancer, and she was taking care of her mother. In the process, unfortunately, her mother passed away, but also in the midst of that, she lost her job. Mm. And she lost her job because she was taking care of her mother and did not know the protections that were available to her. And I realized that there are so many people that don't understand that there are things, there are laws, there are acts, there are statutes that are in place for you, because yes, you have a job, but you also have a life, and there are things that protect your job when life happens, and you all need to know them. Some of these are contingent upon where you stay, your locale, your state, federal, all that stuff. So I'm not telling you about your situation. I'm giving you information to go research so you know what can happen in your situation. So I want to be clear. This is not legal advice, and you did not advise your attorney. Boom. Mm. Okay. So this first one, I want to talk about the exact situation of my client. So your mama is sick. Can they fire you from your job? Now, here's the truth. Some of you all are using vacation days, calling in sick, risking your job to take care of family members, when there is actually a law or an act that protects you. So here's that law, and many of you have heard of it, FMLA, which stands for the Family Medical Leave Act. This is an act that protects you when you have to take care of someone, even if that someone is yourself. Now, it does not mean that you can call in talking about, you know what, my best friend, daughter's niece who called me auntie is sick and they need me to help her out. That is not how this works, y'all. You can't take it for pretend family. It needs to actually be your family. Now, what is FMLA? It protects your job for up to 12 weeks. So up to 12 weeks of work. Now, FMLA, depending on where you live, because this depends on where you live, federally, FMLA is unpaid leave. So what that means is you can say, I have an illness, an immediate family member, parent, spouse, child has an illness, I need to help take care of them. That protects your job for up to 12 weeks. It is job protection, not job payment.
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tonight. We've come to praise one God, one name, and is worthy of all our praise. Come on and help me praise him. Yes.

0: And today's motivational moment, I'm just going to come out and say it, okay? Stop giving up on things that you did without the Lord. So I'm just going to be completely honest. My first marriage, it didn't work, right? It didn't work, but I didn't invite God into it. It was all me. It was all Stone. You know what I'm saying? And it didn't work. And then I had the nerve to say, I ain't doing that again. Who does that? There are so many people right now, Willie, that are giving up on things that they did without the Lord. And then got the nerve to tell the Lord, I ain't doing that, God. It didn't work out the first time. And all God is saying is, you didn't invite me to be a part of the process. I know I'm right about it. Let me go ahead and preach this thing. So Peter, who is a fisherman by trade, comes back. I think Jesus had a sense of humor because he's like, hey, you catching anything out there? He's like, man, we've been fishing all night. He says, so I tell you what, how about you drop your net on the other side of the boat? Now, you got to understand it was daytime. If it's daytime, they can see the net. You know what I'm saying? These guys fished at night because at night, sometimes they just don't see that net. Peter says, okay, listen, we've been doing this all night, but at your word, I'm going to go ahead and do it. Drops the net. They don't just get a catch. They catch enough fish. They don't have to work the rest of the year. Matter of fact, I didn't hear about them fishing again ever. They were done. They were done. You know what I mean? It was a career-ending haul. So all I'm saying to you is there's a lot of things that you've been trying to do in your own strength, with your own plan, with your own skills, with your own team, your own whatever. And that's fine. But I dare you in this season to invite God into the process. And sometimes inviting him into the process means you got to throw your plan away. So what I want you to do right now is understand that this relationship, if you don't have it, could be the most important relationship that you ever form in your entire life. So why don't you start today? So if you want to try something different, let's start with confessing. Say, Lord God, I repent for every part of me that's not like you. Thank you for dying for my sins. I believe you rose from the dead. And because of your sacrifice and because of my belief, I'm saved. And around here, we like to say, you say, baby!
1: Yes, Lord.
0: Stop giving up on things that you didn't invite God to.
1: Stop giving up on things that you didn't invite God to the first time.
0: Right.
1: Hallelujah. Yeah. Great word. Thank you for sharing.
0: Being honest.
1: Family, listen, 314-470-8514. That's my number. Text me right now. 314-470-8514. Text me right now. Okay. Especially if you said that for the first time. I love you to life. Tomorrow's Relationship Wednesday. If you're in a relationship, been married over 30 years, listen, we might need your help here. It's a Willie Mo Jr. Show.

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3: 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The score round got an accident up in Hamden on Keswick Road, just south of West 40th Street. The inner loop of the Beltway a little jammed up here from Charles Street towards Harford Road. As we're watching the outer loop of the Beltway, and traffic is actually a little slow. Actually moving from 95 towards Catmead Road, and then from Lock Raven towards Greenspring Avenue. 19-minute delays out there on the outer loop of the Beltway. As 83 out in Cockeysville southbound towards Pedonia Road to 695 is a stop-and-go situation. Emergency road work, you're going to run into that on 83 to JFX southbound from Cold Spring Lane moving down towards 28th Street. Both the Harbor Tunnel and the Fort McHenry Tunnel, we're dealing with delays out as you make your travel. 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I'm Dre Johnson with traffic on Praise 106.1.
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It is the Nightly Spirit. It's your girl, Darlene. And man, we are going to get into a topic today that is, man, unfortunately very popular. And that is conflict within the family that is restricting access to grandchildren. Woo, we're going to talk about that. Coming up in 17 minutes. Keep it right here. Let's get into this chat room topic on the Nightly Spirit.

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It is the Nightly Spirit, you girl, Darlene. Good evening, family. And I want to talk about this. It's something that's happening in families all across the country, and it's very unfortunate. So I'm going to tell you right now, this conversation may be uncomfortable because we're talking about grandparents who love their grandchildren but cannot see them, cannot talk to them because your grown children are fighting with baby mamas and baby daddies. Not because the grandchildren have done anything wrong either. Not because the grandparents have necessarily done anything wrong as well. It's just because your children and they, baby mama or baby daddy, are fighting. You know, they fell out or whatever, and the father and the son stopped speaking, the mother and daughter and them fell out or whatever. Or maybe it's a marriage that ended badly. And, you know, maybe it's somebody said something and they just got mad and said, you know what, you ain't talking to your, I'm not going to let you see your grandchild. You know, and before you know it, the grandparents are not invited to the birthday party. Granddaddy can't get to the basketball game because they don't know anything about it. And the grandchildren are not allowed to call their grandparents. Do you know what? That is now a reality. It is the craziest thing I've ever heard of in my life. You know, it's a relationship that may have taken years to build. Now it's suddenly interrupted by a conflict that the children did not create. These grandchildren did not create this conflict. Now they can't see their grandparents and the grandparents can't see them. I want to talk about that. You know, parents have the responsibility to protect their children. And there are situations where restricting contact is absolutely necessary when it's talking about, you know, abuse or manipulation or disrespect for parental boundaries and that type thing, or unsafe behavior. And we're not dismissing any of that, but what I'm asking you about is the families where the relationship was absolutely healthy and the children are loved and the conflict is really between the adults. Why should the children lose somebody that they love because grown folks can't get along? And I want to take it a little bit deeper. Some grandparents are heartbroken. Some adult children are carrying wounds from their own childhood. Go get therapy. You know what I mean? And some parents feel like their boundaries, you know, have just been repeatedly violated. And some grandchildren are sitting in the middle, wondering why somebody who used to be a part of their everyday life has disappeared. So tonight we are asking, should grandparents

have a relationship with their grandchildren independent of their relationship with the parents when it's safe and appropriate. Can we talk about that? 1-877-345-7747. Let's get into this tonight. 1-877-345-7747. Call your girl on the Nightly Spirit.

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2: 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You are my rock, my refuge, and my unshakable hope. Even when the world around me shifts direction, you do not change. You are the constant in my life. When I am fearful of what tomorrow may bring, I'm relieved because I know that you are with me, because you and you alone are God. Strengthen my heart, steady my thoughts, and know that I place my confidence in your mercy and grace. In all ways, I acknowledge your existence, and I pray that you will bless my life, my family, my friends, my loved ones, my co-workers, and even those who may even wish me ill. For with you, only goodness is ever present and everlasting. Hallelujah and amen.
3: My name is Mario. In mid-2017, we received the news that nobody wants to hear. Your child has cancer. St. Jude made us feel that everything was gonna be alright. 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It was amazing. 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St. Jude is a place that shows that there is still good in this world. It's like a beacon of light amidst the darkness that cancer is.
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0: It is a nightly spirit, your girl Darlene. We're into this chat room topic, and I know I have struck a nerve with a whole lot of grandparents, because where this kind of this stuff come from? Where did this come from where you can just, you know what? I don't like you or your family. You ain't talking to your grandbaby. What kind of mess is that? I can't with these kids. I really can't. But what we're talking about tonight, the question is, should grandparents be allowed to maintain a healthy relationship with their grandchildren when they're not speaking to the parents? Tell us your name and where you're calling from.
1: I'm calling from Virginia. My name is Deanna.
0: What do you say to this tonight?
1: I really do believe that grandparents should have that relationship. It should be separated from what the parents of the child have. I'm actually going through that now. The last time I was able to see my granddaughter, she was two. She's eight now. So I really think that there should be some grounds and boundaries that grandparents should be able to be a part of the children, grandchildren's life, because they need that just as well. So I do think it's wrong, because whether it's the mother or the father, they hold it against the whole family when it shouldn't be like that. I've reached out many times to the young mother of my granddaughter, and there's just no breaking point. Even the other grandmother and the great-grandmother, so it's just one whole line, and nobody sees the difference that she needs to be a part of both sides of her family. So I'm for the grandparents having some type of communication with that grandchild.
0: I appreciate you calling. Thank you for sharing that. You know, it's not fair for grandchildren to become collateral damage when they love their grandparents and they've had a healthy relationship, just because y'all can't get along. I mean, you know. Anyway, 1-877-345-7747. It's really hard, you know, to find good grandparents. And when you've got good ones, how do you keep the grandchild from seeing their grandparent just because you're mad at your boo? You know what I'm saying? The question tonight is, should grandparents have a relationship with their grandchildren independent of their relationship with the parents, especially when it's safe and appropriate? What do you say to that? 1-877-345-7747. Again, 1-877-345-7747. Call your girl. Let's talk about it on The Nightly Spirit.

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1: Somebody lift your hands as we celebrate the greatness of our God.

0: It is the Nightly Spirit. It's your girl, Darlene. And family, we got to talk about this tonight. And I know there are so many people that are calling. I'm hoping to get all of y'all's calls. That's something. But what we're talking about are grandchildren. You know, a disagreement between adults should not automatically become a loss experienced by children. You know, children should not have to inherit every unresolved argument in the family. They don't understand. They're kids. You know, so the question tonight is, should grandparents have a relationship with their grandchildren separate from the parents? Tell us your name and where you're calling from.
1: My name is Charles Washington, calling from Columbus, Ohio.
0: What do you say to this?
1: My thought is grandparents should always be a part of their grandchildren's life. Because as a child, I was a part of my grandparents' life. And now that I'm an adult, I'm in that situation now because me and my ex-wife broke up, and I haven't been able to see my grandsons in like 2 or 3 years. And it's a shame that kids have to suffer because of what adults do. It's not fair to them. Grandparents love their grandkids. Their grandkids love their grandparents. So that should automatically be something to reoccur regardless of what either parent may or may not be going through. So I agree. Grandparents should always be allowed to see their grandkids.
0: All right. Thank you so much for calling. I mean, it's a lot to consider, you know. But my question, you know, were you ever kept away from a grandparent when you were growing up? I know I was never kept away from my grandparents. My parents may fight and whatever. I go straight to my grandma and sit over there. And wouldn't say nothing about them fighting. I'm just over here. I just want to be over here. My grandmother used to live right next door. I'd be like, hey, grandma. I think it's healthy for children, but these young people these days don't understand. 1-877-345-7747. I think it's the oddest thing I've ever seen. What in the world? Should grandparents have a separate relationship with their grandkids independent of the parents? 1-877-345-7747. Call me. Let's talk about it on the Nightly Spirit.

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Talking about grandchildren and grandparents. Should grandparents have a relationship with their grandchildren separate from the parents, regardless of their situation, especially when it's healthy and appropriate? 1-877-345-7747. 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Y'all youngins need to grow up and stop playing about these grandkids. I'm just going to say, I'm going to keep on taking my shots just in case y'all listening. Amen and amen. 1-877-345-7747. 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